0: started targeting Saudi Arabian tankers in the Strait of Hormuz, keeping the pressure on the U.S. to make a deal to reopen the strait under Iran's preferred terms. ABC News contributor and former Deputy Defense Assistant Secretary for the Mideast, Mick Mulroy.
1: If they can continue to challenge their ability to do this, it just increases the leverage the Iranians have. It reduces the amount of energy available worldwide, which, of course, drives up costs for everyone. Even if you don't rely heavily on energy from this region, it's a supply and demand issue. So that's what they're trying to do.
0: We're getting more details on the suspect arrested near Trump National Golf Club in Rancho Palos Verdes, California, this weekend. Search warrants show the 38-year-old had a modified assault rifle, hollow-pointed bullets, and a firearm, along with some concerning writings. ABC's Kana Whitworth tells us what else has been learned about Janine John Tale.
2: ABC News now confirming that suspect served two tours in the Middle East with the Marines. And while authorities have not directly linked this suspect to the president, they're calling this more than a coincidence, and sources familiar with these alleged writings call some of them nonsensical.
0: The investigation continues into the cyber attacks that have targeted a number of water facilities across the country, including in New Jersey, Georgia, and Utah. ABC's Aaron Katursky.
3: Iran is the prime suspect because we're at war with Iran, and Iran may be trying to make clear it has the capacity to retaliate if President Trump escalates the war, as he's considered doing. Iran cannot match the U.S. military, but they are making clear that they can take aim at critical infrastructure and systems that Americans depend on every day.
0: Today, the Senate confirmed Dr. Erica Schwartz as director of the CDC, putting her at the helm of a public health agency dogged by political meddling and low morale. You're listening to ABC News.
4: This is your News in One. Reporting for AFN Europe, I'm Senior Airman Kyle Smith. 40 nations, one mission. Participants from the African Union, the U.S. Departments of State and Commerce, as well as key defense industry leaders gathered in Addis Ababa, Ethiopia, for the African Logistics and Communications Symposium, or ALCS. The event, co-hosted by U.S. Africa Command, or AFRICOM, and the Ethiopian National Defense Force, brought together over 200 senior military leaders from 40 nations. Participants in engaged in brainstorming sessions and were given the opportunity to network with other attendees. Director of Communications for AFRICOM, U.S. Army Colonel Slade Smith, says ALCS fostered strategic partnerships and emphasized technological innovation.
5: I would hope everyone leaves this symposium with new or improved relationships, practical ideas, and a stronger understanding of how we can work together.
4: That was your News in One. I'm Senior Airman Kyle Smith.
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7: Pete Crow Armstrong homered twice, numbers 25 and 26 on the season, as the Cubs held on for a 7-6 win over the Dodgers. Dodgers trailed 7-1, but scored 5 in the 8th to pull within 1, but could not get over the hump. Dodgers have lost 6 straight. They wasted 2 home runs from Shohei Ohtani, number 25 and 26 for him on the season as well. More baseball news. Jays topped the Astros in 10, 5-4. Texas beat San Francisco 6-0, so the Rangers are a game and a half back of the Astros for first place in the AL West. Rays blanked the Rockies by a count of 4-0. Aaron Donald was listed as a tryout participant for the Rams on the league's transaction list today. Donald worked out with the Rams today, with ESPN reporting he wanted to wear a helmet, which required the Rams to list him on the report. The Washington Commanders signed wide receiver Stephon Diggs to a one-year deal worth up to $12 million. It's Diggs' fourth team in as many seasons, and the Falcons confirmed that edge rusher Jalen Walker will miss the entire 2026 season because of a torn ACL.
8: The names you know, the music you live. Hey!

Good morning, beautiful people. Good morning, gamers. I'm MC2 Austin Riley, aka DJ Ducky, and it is that time. You know, we're going to be going over some gaming news while I mix in some other T-Core 1 related information. So, as always, I'm going to try and keep the talk break short and the music long, so hopefully you are entertained. But with that being said, let's get back to the music.

0: Where are we driving, boss?
1: Good morning, gamers. Now, for this first bit of gaming news, if we're being honest, the gaming sphere isn't doing its best. I mean, you could say that about a lot of things, but the gaming sphere for this particular segment hasn't been doing its best. You know, Sony's making some questionable decisions. RAM prices are at an all-time high. All computer prices are at an all-time high, and games seem to be getting just more and more expensive. But you know what? There is one consistent thing that always seems to be happening, and it's that Steam is constantly throwing up those dubs. So recently, they just redid their game purchasing and gift buying practices. So previously, you would have to buy a like gift card for somebody to send it to them. But if you live in different regions, like maybe if you got a friend here in Japan or over in the States, or you know, one of your gaming buddies lives in Romania or whatever, you got to look up specific pricings, figure out what the conversion.

is and all that other stuff. But you don't have to do that anymore because of a couple good key changes. One, there is, you can just buy and send the game to whatever region. So they've added just game gifting now, which is amazing. More than that, they have also added two new features. So if maybe some members of your family who maybe don't game want to get you a game, well, now they can. For one, there's guest checkout. So they don't have to make a Steam account. They can just, you know, go on to Steam, purchase the game, and send it to you with a guest checkout option. Or alternatively, if you're looking for specific games and they want you to send their wish list to you or your wish list to them, you can do that now. You can send them a link of your wish list and they can go in and just buy those games from your wish list for you. And that is just another huge dub. It's been a big pain in the butt for a lot of Steam gamers for the longest time because they want to get games for their friends, their family want to get them games, and so on and so forth. But now the process has been streamlined and it is a lot more pleasant experience, and yet another reason why Steam continues to be king. But with that being said, we're going to go ahead and get back to the music, and I'll have your weather here in just a few.

0: Okinawa is currently in tropical cyclone condition of readiness 1. During T-Core 1, destructive winds are anticipated within 12 hours. Be sure to fill bathtubs with water for flushing toilets and turn refrigerators and freezers to max setting. For more tips and advice, review the typhoon guide located on kadena.af.mil and stay tuned to AFN Okinawa for the latest updates. Once again, Okinawa is currently in tropical cyclone condition of readiness 1.
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0: camp in Okinawa, the Eagle.
1: According to Shogun Weather, we are looking at a high of 88, a low of 79. Cloudy pretty much all day today, but some rain showers in the late in the evening. So be ready for that. Okinawa is currently in T-Core 1, so be careful out there, folks. Sea conditions are east-west danger. And last but not least, one U.S. dollar will get you about 152 Japanese yen at your local banking facilities today.

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1: Where we driving, boss?
2: Good morning, gamers. Good morning, beautiful people. I'm DJ Ducky, and for this next bit of gaming news, well, Electronic Arts, or EA, has completed its massive $55 billion acquisition by the Saudi-backed investor group. The publisher, private, and shifting key executive roles, right? So meanwhile, it's... basically, EA is going private with its new Saudi investors. Whether you think that's a good idea or not remains to be seen. We'll see what EA does. You know, they have been making some questionable decisions, like laying off thousands of people, but giving the CEO a huge pay bump of like $8 million. But whether or not that's relevant is up to us. So... we'll see where this goes, and we'll see what kind of content EA continues to push out. But in the meantime, let's get back to the music.
3: Mm-hmm.

0: Okinawa is currently in tropical cyclone condition of readiness 1. During T-Core 1, destructive winds are anticipated within 12 hours. Be sure to fill bathtubs with water for flushing toilets and turn refrigerators and freezers to max setting. For more tips and advice, review the typhoon guide located on kadena.af.mil and stay tuned to AFN Okinawa for the latest updates. Once again, Okinawa is currently in tropical cyclone condition of readiness 1.
1: This is your AFN Okinawa update. I'm MC2 Austin Riley. Captain Espiritu and Major Ostrowski from TRICARE Overseas came into the studio to talk about the new MyCARE Overseas app.
2: So that is your direct link to the international SOS contractor. You can get referrals, authorizations, check on the status of your care in the host nation, look at claims, anything that you need. It kind of eliminates any extra phone calls, emails, anything like that.
3: The most important feature of this is if you are traveling really anywhere in the world, you can contact international SOS through that app. They will find the closest treatment facility that can take care of your needs, get you the authorization, give you directions how to get there, provide translation on the app, allow you to contact them, talk with them on that app.
1: And it's not just for emergencies either.
3: So if your primary care puts in a referral somewhere out in town, it'll come through directly on the app. And when you open the app, you can see there's the authorization. And then through that, you can contact the provider or contact us at TRICARE to actually schedule the appointment. But it notifies you that it's there and all the paperwork's there. Everything you need is going to be on that app.
1: This has been your AFN Okinawa update.
4: Here in Okinawa, if you are 20 years or older, you are legally allowed to drink alcoholic beverages. Please be wary of a local mixed drink in a can called Chuhais. While some of these are a standard strength, the most popular variation is labeled strong and contains 9% alcohol by volume, or ABV. For reference, a standard U.S. beer is 4 to 5% and is one standard drink, while the Chuhais strong is 9% ABV and is considered over three standard drinks. We should all enjoy our off-duty time, but remain professional and vigilant. Do not let a lack of awareness regarding a cheap beverage cost you your rank, your pay, and your military career.
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0: Where we driving, boss?
1: Good morning, gamers. Good morning, beautiful people. Now for this last bit of gaming news. This is actually about Xbox. You know, they've been coming up recently. Well, there is a new report about them. Actually, let me back up. So, a while ago, they said that they were going to reform their previous achievement system. So they were going to make it a little closer to Xboxes, or a little closer to PlayStations, where when you got the achievement, you could go to a specific option in the menu and see all of your achievements. Because you can do that in PlayStation. You can see how many bronze, silver, gold, platinum trophies you've got, all that fun stuff. And now they're adding another, they're released another leak of another thing they're adding for the trophy system, which is a platinum style achievement. So in PlayStation, if you got all of the achievements for a specific game, then you would get a platinum trophy saying, hey, I got all of the achievements, I've done everything in the game. And that's why a lot of Chivo hunters really leaned towards PlayStation or Steam, because you would get awards like that. Now, Xbox is doing the same. So not only are they reformatting their achievement system, they're adding another one so that if you get everything in the game, then you get an ultimate trophy, and that proves how good you are. So that is another interesting update and another cool thing that Xbox is adding. And they continue to seem to be on the up and up. They've had some hiccups, but they seem to be doing pretty well. But with that being said, I'm going to send you back to the music, and we'll have your weather here in just a second.

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1: According to Shogun Weather, we are looking at a high of 88, a low of 79, and cloudy pretty much all day today. Okinawa is currently in T-Core 1, and the current sea conditions are east-west danger. So be careful out there, folks. And last but not least, one U.S. dollar will get you about 152 Japanese yen at your local banking facilities today.

And that is it for the morning launch. Thank you for hanging out with me. I'm MC2 Austin Riley, a.k.a. DJ Ducky. And you're listening to AFN Okinawa, the Eagle, serving America's best. Y'all stay safe during the storm.

0: to turn the tide. I'm Lisa Lucera, Fox News. President Trump taking his economic message to a battleground state.
1: A Las Vegas casino hosted President Trump, who was trying to make the case his economic policies are paying off.
2: The economy is the greatest economy we've ever had by far. The economy aren't good. They're fake polls.
1: The president is hoping to turn public opinion fewer than 3 months from the midterm elections.
2: And I'm not getting credit from the fake news for what I've done. I never have gotten credit. I don't get credit.
1: President Trump also says he is still hopeful to make a deal with Iran, claiming both countries are talking. Iran has denied talks with the U.S. are happening.
0: Fox's Jared Halpern at the White House. Last night, the president delivered an address at his golf club outside Los Angeles, the same place where days before a man was arrested carrying a gun and ammunition.
3: Police found a large number of weapons and ammunition in the suspect's home, in his car, and on his person. Question now is motive. What prompted 38-year-old Janine John Toulé to show up here on Friday pretending to be a federal agent, wearing an earpiece, taking photos and video of the security setup? He left, then returned on Sunday.
0: Fox's William Lajeunesse at Trump National Golf Club. Toulé is being held on $250,000 bail. Health Secretary Robert F. Kennedy Jr. moving to shut down Network for Hope, a Kentucky-based organ donation group. The group's accused of continuing plans to retrieve organs from people who unexpectedly showed signs of life.
4: We will not tolerate organizations that compromise patient safety or betray the trust of donors or their families.
0: In a statement, Network for Hope said it complies with all federal organ policies. 345 people across 27 states have gotten sick with salmonella linked to jalapeno peppers. 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
5: Your news in one. Reporting for AFN Europe, I'm Senior Airman Kyle Smith. 40 nations, one mission. Participants from the African Union, the U.S. Departments of State and Commerce, as well as key defense industry leaders gathered in Addis Ababa, Ethiopia, for the African Logistics and Communications Symposium, or ALCS. The event, co-hosted by U.S. Africa Command, or AFRICOM, and the Ethiopian National Defense Force, brought together over 200 senior military leaders from 40 nations. Participants engaged in brainstorming sessions and were given the opportunity to network with other attendees. Director of Communications for AFRICOM, U.S. Army Colonel Slade Smith, says ALCS fostered strategic partnerships and emphasized technological innovation.
6: I would hope everyone leaves this symposium with new or improved relationships, practical ideas, and a stronger understanding of how we can work together.
5: That was your news in one. I'm Senior Airman Kyle Smith.
7: From the Fox Sports Studios in Los Angeles, here's Monsi Bolaños.
8: Yankee star Aaron Judge, who has not played in a game since May 31st because of a stress fracture in a right rib, was cleared for light activity, and he told the media that he remains confident that he will return to play this season. The Cardinals and the Yankees are still on a rain delay in the Bronx. Luis Arraez has put the Phillies on the scoreboard with a home run. They are now tied against the Nationals at home, tied at one apiece. It's the bottom of the second inning, and they have the bases loaded. The Braves lead the Marlins 1-0, bottom of the second in Atlanta, and the Red Sox are up on the White Sox 1-0, top of the third inning. The Cubs completed a three-game sweep today, beating the Dodgers 7-6. Pete Crow Armstrong homered twice in the win, number 25 and 26, as did Shohei Ohtani. And in the NFL, the Washington Commanders have signed wide receiver Stephon Diggs to a one-year deal worth up to $12 million.
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0: Okinawa is currently in tropical cyclone condition of readiness 1. During T-Core 1, destructive winds are anticipated within 12 hours. Be sure to fill bathtubs with water for flushing toilets and turn refrigerators and freezers to max setting. 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Once again, Okinawa is currently in tropical cyclone condition of readiness 1.
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2: 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Now we can stay connected to AFN Okinawa. 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

0: Okinawa is currently in tropical cyclone condition of readiness 1. During T-Core 1, destructive winds are anticipated within 12 hours. Be sure to fill bathtubs with water for flushing toilets and turn refrigerators and freezers to max setting. 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Once again, Okinawa is currently in tropical cyclone condition of readiness 1.
1: This is your AFN Okinawa update. I'm MC3 Tyler D. Jackson. Jack Lestina spoke to AFN about her organization.
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2: 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Our first show is going to be a musical, and it's children's theater. 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Our second show is classic theater. I'm hoping that's a big enough hint. And our third show is the beloved junior musical. This is the show featuring a kids-only cast, creating opportunities outside of school for kids to get the chance to shine on stage.
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1: This has been your AFN Okinawa update. Typhoon season is here through November 30th. Now's the time to review the Okinawa Typhoon Guide to make sure your work center and residents are ready before a storm hits. During typhoons, T-Core updates will be announced on AFN, the Kadena Facebook page, and the Kadena Force Protection Bulletin. 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
3: Eagle.

0: Okinawa is currently in tropical cyclone condition of readiness 1. During T-Core 1, destructive winds are anticipated within 12 hours. Be sure to fill bathtubs with water for flushing toilets and turn refrigerators and freezers to max setting. 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Once again, Okinawa is currently in tropical cyclone condition of readiness 1.
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0: their devastated homes outside Spokane. An eyewitness to the suspected arsonist behind the Old Trails fire is now speaking out. ABC's Alex Stone is in Washington.
1: The 37-year-old, he is in custody right now, and we have heard now from the witness who called police, and the witness said that on Saturday night that he saw a little earlier in the late afternoon, he saw a man who turned out to be the 37-year-old suspect who was crouching down in some trees by the point of origin of this fire, the Old Trails fire that destroyed all of these homes.
0: The 2026 race is taking shape after a progressive candidate wins the Democratic Party nomination for U.S. Senate in Michigan. ABC's Jay O'Brien.
2: A major victory for progressives, Dr. Abdul Al-Sayed winning the Democratic nomination in the country's most watched Senate primary. But now comes the hard part. Al-Sayed setting out to unite Democrats and independents around their shared interests.
3: I hope that you'll join this movement now.
2: Al-Sayed's former opponent, Congresswoman Haley Stevens, quick to endorse him, calling him a dedicated Michigander, adding, I am proud to offer my support.
0: His Republican rival, former Congressman Mike Rogers, has called Al-Sayed, quote, an extremist. Another outbreak to worry about. This time, salmonella is affecting jalapenos. The FDA says at least 345 cases have been reported across 27 states. There have been 36 hospitalizations and zero deaths so far. The FDA reports Chipotle and Qdoba both received product imported by Coast Citrus Distributors from Sinaloa, Mexico. Both chains stopped using the products last month. The FDA does not consider there to be an ongoing risk from the establishment. Coast Citrus Distributors issued a recall to remove the jalapenos from the market. A wildfire near Athens, Greece, has displaced not only humans, but their pets. Volunteers have rescued nearly 300 animals, mostly dogs, in the scorching heat. You're listening to ABC News.
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6: in Major League Baseball, the Cubs defeated the Dodgers 7-6, completing the three-game sweep. L.A. has lost six in a row. Right now, it's the Guardians who are losing to the Mets at home 4-3, bottom of the sixth inning, but Cleveland does have the bases loaded. The Phillies lead the Nationals at home 2-1, bottom of the sixth inning. Red Sox trying to make it seven in a row, and right now they're up on the White Sox. It's 2-0, bottom of the fifth inning in Boston. The Braves are also trying to make it seven in a row, and right now they lead the Marlins 4-1 after five innings in Atlanta. Earlier today, the Blue Jays rallied to defeat the Astros in Houston 5-4 in 10 innings, and the Rangers blanked the Giants 6-0. So the Rangers are now 1.5 games back of the Astros in the AL West. In the WNBA, the Mercury are losing to the Dream 90-72 with 5 minutes to go in the game. With 6 minutes to go, the Liberty lead the Storm 79-69.
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To any that talk to him and they in love, just make sure you hide your little sister from him. They tell me Chubb's the only one that get your hand-me-downs and party at the party playing with his nose now. And Baca got a weird case.

2024, 2024, you got the same agenda. You run to Atlanta when you need a check balance. Let me break it down for you. 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You call future when you didn't see the club. 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

0: Okinawa is currently in tropical cyclone condition of readiness 1. During T-Core 1, destructive winds are anticipated within 12 hours. 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Once again, Okinawa is currently in tropical cyclone condition of readiness 1.
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0: Okinawa is currently in tropical cyclone condition of readiness 1. During T-Core 1, destructive winds are anticipated within 12 hours. 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Once again, Okinawa is currently in tropical cyclone condition of readiness 1.
1: This is your AFN Okinawa update. I'm Lance Corporal Nathan Saucier. U.S. Marine Corps Lieutenant Colonel Doug Verblau with EOTG came into the studio to talk about what they do.
2: We are responsible to force generate the 31st view. 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We've trained with the 1st Special Forces Group, 18th Wing, CFAO, everybody here on island. 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
1: He then said,
2: if anybody out there is interested in becoming an instructor for unmanned systems branch, you can go to the 3MEF social media pages on Instagram. They're 3MEF_Marines. And there is a link to the unmanned systems branch that's on there.
1: This has been your AFN Okinawa update.
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0: homesick, a little homesick for somebody.
1: Okinawa is currently in tropical cyclone condition of readiness 1. During T-Core 1, destructive winds are anticipated within 12 hours. Be sure to fill bathtubs with water for flushing toilets and turn refrigerators and freezers to max setting. 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Once again, Okinawa is currently in tropical cyclone condition of readiness 1.
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5: That sounded like strong winds and rain.
6: 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The kind of smelly smell. The smelly smell that smells smelly.
5: Typhoon.
7: Don't get caught off guard. 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

0: on the Eagle. Back on polls, I'm Lee Silicera, Fox News. President Trump in a Western swing state talking about the economy.
1: Speaking to supporters in Las Vegas, President Trump says he deserves more credit for a strong American economy.
2: More Americans are working in the United States right now than at any point in the history of our country.
1: Ahead of the midterm elections, the president is touting no tax on tips or overtime and lower prescription drug prices.
2: We had the highest prices in the world, and now we have the lowest prices.
1: At the same time, polls show President Trump's approval rating on the economy has been sliding amid concerns about fuel costs and higher prices tied to the Iran war and tariffs.
0: Fox's Sharon Halpern at the White House. On Iran, the president said, we're talking through mediators.
2: We are talking. Let's see what happens. But they respect us.
0: Oman is acting as the negotiator. It says it's working on a plan to reopen the Strait of Hormuz. New Mexico suing the Justice Department and acting Attorney General Todd Blanche.
3: This lawsuit filed in federal court in D.C. alleges that the federal government has blocked the state from investigating the sex crimes of disgraced financier Jeffrey Epstein and a ranch there. The suit says the feds have stonewalled the criminal investigation by New Mexico Attorney General Raul Torres. The state is demanding judicial intervention to force the federal government to turn over relevant materials to New Mexico's investigators. The Justice Department said it was withholding some information from New Mexico to protect victims' privacy and conform with court rulings about evidence.
0: Fox's John Saucy, a federal judge in California holding the Department of Homeland Security in contempt over its handling of evidence from last year's ICE raids in the Los Angeles area, ordering the agency to pay $500 a day until it creates digital copies of cell phone communications for more than 800 agents. 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
4: Your news in one. Reporting for AFN Europe, I'm Senior Airman Kyle Smith. 40 nations, one mission. Participants from the African Union, the U.S. Departments of State and Commerce, as well as key defense industry leaders gathered in Addis Ababa, Ethiopia, for the African Logistics and Communications Symposium, or ALCS. The event, co-hosted by U.S. Africa Command, or AFRICOM, and the Ethiopian National Defense Force, brought together over 200 senior military leaders from 40 nations. Participants engaged in brainstorming sessions and were given the opportunity to network with other attendees. Director of Communications for AFRICOM, U.S. Army Colonel Slade Smith, says ALCS fostered strategic partnerships and emphasized technological innovation.
5: I would hope everyone leaves this symposium with new or improved relationships, practical ideas, and a stronger understanding of how we can work together.
4: That was your News in One. I'm Senior Airman Kyle Smith.
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7: News out of the NBA, ESPN reports that Phoenix Suns forward Dylan Brooks has agreed to a three-year, $73 million contract extension through the 2029-2030 season. Right now in Major League Baseball, it's the top of the 10th inning in Cleveland, where the Mets and the Guardians are tied at 5 apiece. It's the bottom of the 9th inning in Philadelphia, where the Nationals and the Phillies are tied at 3 apiece. All Red Sox against the White Sox, they're up 4-0, and it's the top of the 9th inning in Boston. All Cardinals against the Yankees in the Bronx, they're up 3-0 by the 5th inning. But Yankee star Aaron Judge, who has not played in a game since May 31st because of a stress fracture in a right rib, was cleared for light activity, and he remains confident that he will return to play this season. And in the WNBA, the Mystics outscored the Wings 96-92.
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0: condition of readiness 1. During T-Core 1, destructive winds are anticipated within 12 hours. 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Once again, Okinawa is currently in tropical cyclone condition of readiness 1.
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0: Okinawa is currently in tropical cyclone condition of readiness 1. During T-Core 1, destructive winds are anticipated within 12 hours. 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Once again, Okinawa is currently in tropical cyclone condition of readiness 1.
1: This is your AFN Okinawa update. I'm Lance Corporal Nathan Saucier. Santa with Mickey Pack G6 came into the studio to talk about what a business email compromise is. He started with,
2: you got someone trying to get information from you in your work email. This can come from someone impersonating a boss, someone important, an executive. You can get it from maybe a vendor that you work with or someone pretending to be another person on your payroll. All these attacks are attacker trying to obtain your information through your work email, whether that's your social security number, business hours, where you might be leaving or coming from work, anything pertaining to what you do, how you do it, and when you'll be doing it.
1: He then talked about ways to mitigate it.
2: So one way is the use of technical controls, which are things that you see every day, like a multi-factor authentication. You could also use the filtering on your email. Another way is through operational protocols.
1: For more information, go to building 481 on Camp Foster and ask for the KMI managers. This has been your AFN Okinawa update.
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0: Okinawa is currently in tropical cyclone condition of readiness 1. During T-Core 1, destructive winds are anticipated within 12 hours. 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Once again, Okinawa is currently in tropical cyclone condition of readiness 1.
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4: You know what makes typhoons easier? Eating. 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And that includes for your furry family members, too. 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

0: nation's immigration crackdown saw a record number of deportations in July. ABC's Armando Garcia.
1: 51,000 arrests in July. That is the largest monthly arrest number in DHS history. What we don't know is who is being targeted. Are these people with final orders of removal? Are these people with criminal convictions? What we do know, however, is that this does come as DHS has strengthened their ties with TSA, collaborating to target and arrest people who have overstayed their visas. It is another example of how the Trump administration is not only arresting people at historic levels, but they're also increasing the number of people that are susceptible to deportation.
0: The race for U.S. Senate in Michigan taking shape. On Tuesday night, Democrats in the state chose progressive candidate Dr. Abdul El-Sayed as the party's nomination. ABC's Stephen Portnoy.
2: There was a real effort by El-Sayed today to extend an olive branch and to consolidate the party behind him. Haley Stevens offered her statement of support. El-Sayed himself specifically mentioned his commitment to what he called Jewish safety, saying it's the same commitment he has to the safety of his own daughters. That after making his own antipathy toward Israel and its war on Hamas a central focus of his campaign.
0: Well, you're still basking in summer's glow, but a popular coffee flavor and the season associated with it are just around the corner. ABC's Rebecca Jarvis with a PSL preview.
3: Pumpkin spice and everything nice. But is fall coming too soon, even for lovers of the autumnal drink?
4: I'm still soaking in summer, so I'm like not quite ready.
3: Pumpkin spice is big business for the coffee giants and countless other businesses with pumpkin spice products. One estimate saying that the pumpkin spice market is worth $1.7 billion globally.
0: Beyoncé surprise dropped the Morning Dew remix pack, including this track with husband Jay-Z. It's expected that it will appear on the 20th anniversary edition of Beyoncé's V-Day album next month. 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
7: The Boston Red Sox stay red hot. They have won 7 in a row after shutting out the White Sox 4-0. The Braves have also won 7 in a row. They outscored the Marlins 4-1. Right now, the Cardinals lead the Yankees in the Bronx 3-1. It's the bottom of the 7th inning. The Diamondbacks on the scoreboard first against the Padres. They're up 2-0, bottom of the 4th inning. And the Phillies were tied against the Nationals, but not anymore. It's the bottom of the 11th inning in Philadelphia. And the Nationals lead the Phillies 10-4. Earlier today, the Cubs took down the Dodgers 7-6. LA has lost 6 in a row, while the Brewers had a 4-2 win over the Pirates. In the NBA, ESPN reports that Suns forward Dylan Brooks has agreed to a 3-year, $73 million contract extension through the 2029-2030 season. And in the WNBA, the Dream defeated the Mercury 96-82.
6: 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Familiar.

already 1:17 this beautiful Thursday afternoon. I'm Lance Corporal Nathan Sauce here, a.k.a. DJ Sauce Boss, your host here at AFN Okinawa. And we have just gotten into T-Core Condition 1 Caution. So don't you worry. AFN has now taken the board and we are going to be doing 24/7 coverage of Typhoon Dolphin. So make sure you are staying tuned in for all the latest updates about this typhoon. And for anybody who is brand new on island and has no idea what T-Core Condition 1 Caution is, it is where high winds, 35 knots, are occurring, and this is for all non-essential travel must come to a complete stop. So unless you absolutely must go somewhere, remain indoors, stay inside, and pregnant women at 37 weeks or 34 weeks, if pregnant with twins, may report to the Naval Hospital. And make sure if you do have children, you're picking them up from daycare, because, you know, we have gotten that T-Core 1 caution, so...

do have to, you know, go back home, remain indoors, remain safe. And the commissary and AFI's facilities will be closing right now as well. So yeah, just wanted to let you guys know that we just got into T-Core Condition 1 caution. So, yeah, just stay tuned in because we will be taking the board live 24-7 until this typhoon passes. 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

0: Okinawa is currently in tropical cyclone condition of readiness, one caution. During TCOR 1 caution, high winds are occurring. Stop all non-essential travel and remain indoors until further notification. Review the typhoon guide located on kanina.af.mil and stay tuned to AFN Okinawa for the latest updates. Once again, Okinawa is currently in tropical cyclone condition of readiness 1 caution.
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Alrighty, welcome back. DJ Sauce Boss here. And, you know, for anybody who is curious about what they could be doing during T-Core 1 caution because you're stuck indoors now, well, don't worry. I got you covered because I guarantee you somewhere in your house, in your barracks, wherever you are, there is a little something, right? It's called creativity. And for me, personally, if I wasn't here at the board, I would probably be painting my Warhammer miniatures because it is a amazing time killer. You know, you spend hours and hours just painting one little dude to make him look absolutely perfect. You know, so if you have anything like that, you know, it's pretty big out here. I'm very surprised how big of a community Warhammer is out in Okinawa. Another thing would be, you know, just any board game, you know. The Game of Life, Uno, if you want to play card games, Magic the Gathering. There's so many different ways for you to be spending time indoors. If you want to bake, you can learn how to bake. If you want to learn how to just cook in general, you could be doing that, right? There's so many different things that you could be doing indoors. Or, you know, you can go on the opposite. You can see all that stuff and you're like, man, I don't have the time for it anymore. Like, you know, I just can't do it, right? Maybe it's a good time to declutter. So, you know, spend your time, I would say wisely, but, you know, let's be honest, you got all the time in the world now because you're stuck indoors, right? We all are. But yeah, just keep yourself preoccupied. Watch movies, watch a TV show, bake some cookies, something, you know, anything. Paint. I'm trying to think of other hobbies. You can't golf. Unless you have an indoor golf course in your home, then please invite me over.

0: Okinawa is currently in tropical cyclone condition of readiness, one caution. During TCOR 1 caution, high winds are occurring. Stop all non-essential travel and remain indoors until further notification. Review the typhoon guide located on kanina.af.mil and stay tuned to AFN Okinawa for the latest updates. Once again, Okinawa is currently in tropical cyclone condition of readiness, one caution.
1: 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I'm MC3 Tyler D. Jackson. Jack Lestina spoke to AFN about her organization.
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2: 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Our second show is classic theater. I'm hoping that's a big enough hint. And our third show is the beloved junior musical. This is the show featuring a kids-only cast, creating opportunities outside of school for kids to get the chance to shine on stage.
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Alrighty, welcome back. DJ Sauceboss here. And for anybody who is in military housing, or just, you know, if you have a house in general, make sure you are ensuring doors and windows are being secured, because high winds can force water under sliding glass doors or windows. So make sure you're placing towels and buckets nearby to capture the water in case it does enter your home. Now is the time, if you haven't already, fill up bathtubs with water, get flashlights out of the closets, and turn down your refrigerators. Residents should report damage or utility outages to Housing Maintenance or 634 Home if you want to call them. But keep in mind that maintenance crews will not respond until T-Corps Storm Watch is declared. And for any additional information that you want to check out, please head on over to the kadena.af.mil website for the 2026 Kadena Typhoon Guide. And with that being said, let's get right back on into the music. 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

0: Okinawa is currently in tropical cyclone condition of readiness, one caution. During TCOR 1 caution, high winds are occurring. Stop all non-essential travel and remain indoors until further notification. Review the typhoon guide located on kanina.af.mil and stay tuned to AFN Okinawa for the latest updates. Once again, Okinawa is currently in tropical cyclone condition of readiness, one caution.
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And that is going to be wrapping up this hour here at AFN Okinawa. But don't you worry, we are still going to be live because we are doing 24/7 coverage of this typhoon, Typhoon Dolphin. That's right. So don't go anywhere just yet because we have DJ Reaper coming up next. You're listening to AFN Okinawa, the Eagle, serving America's best. I'm Lance Corporal Nathan Sauce here, a.k.a. DJ Sauce Boss. I forgot to say that part, but take it away, killers.

0: for the midterms. I'm Ted Lindner, Fox News. President Trump in Las Vegas Wednesday touting his tax cut policy, which has benefited many service industry employees there. The conflict in Iran, though, still front and center. The president saying that talks with Iran are ongoing, despite denials from the IRGC.
1: The fake news knows they did say that, but we are talking. Let's see what happens. But they respect us. They respect us.
0: A deal to reopen the Strait of Hormuz reportedly near, but that is being negotiated between Iran and Oman. Progressive Abdul El Sayed has defeated Michigan Representative Haley Stevens to become the Democratic Senate nominee, and attention's already shifting to the general election. Fox's Rich Edson in Belleville, Michigan, with more.
2: Michigan Democrats say they are united behind Abdul El Sayed after his unexpectedly narrow victory over Congresswoman Haley Stevens. Stevens, she released a statement today saying, quote, I am proud to offer my support as he takes on Mike Rogers. Donald Trump and Mike Rogers want us to come out of this primary tired and divided so their billionaire backers can come in and let multimillionaire Mike Rogers walk away with this Senate seat. Republican candidate Mike Rogers says on all this, quote, the choice in November is simple, common sense or complete insanity. Abdul isn't just another liberal. He is an extremist.
0: Democrats hoping to hold on to the Senate seat to keep their hopes of controlling the Senate alive. A Texas egg company recalling its product after nearly 100 people fell ill from salmonella across at least 17 states. The source of the salmonella has been traced to Midwest Poultry Services. The eggs from there sold under several brand names, including Kroger, Simple Truth, Brookshire's, Cal-Maine, and Country Morning, distributed across Texas, Louisiana, Oklahoma, Arkansas, Mississippi, and New Mexico. And no big winner in the Powerball jackpot drawing from Wednesday night. That means the jackpot goes to at least $856 million for Saturday. 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
4: I'm Seaman Colin Ryans. In the Republic of Korea, U.S. Army soldiers and Korean augmentation to the United States Army soldiers gather for fellowship following the 251st U.S. Army Chaplain Corps birthday ceremony at Camp Humphreys. The ceremony commemorated the history and legacy of the U.S. Army Chaplain Corps. In Sri Lanka, the sixth iteration of cooperation afloat readiness and training concluded following a series of exercises and exchanges between the Sri Lanka Navy and the U.S. Navy. CARAT is designed to enhance maritime interoperability, strengthen partnerships, and promote regional security cooperation. In Hawaii, U.S. Navy Admiral Steve Kohler, commander of U.S. Pacific Fleet, welcomed Yokosuka Mayor Katsuaki Kamiji during a visit to Joint Base Pearl Harbor Hickam. The meeting highlighted Yokosuka's vital role in the U.S.-Japan alliance and reinforced the two nations' commitment to a free and open Indo-Pacific. This has been your Pacific Pulse. I'm Seaman Colin Ryan.
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6: The Boston Red Sox stay red hot. They have won seven in a row after shutting out the White Sox 4-0. The Braves have also won seven in a row. They outscored the Marlins 4-1. Right now, the Cardinals lead the Yankees in the Bronx 3-1. It's the bottom of the seventh inning. The Diamondbacks on the scoreboard first against the Padres. They're up 2-0, bottom of the fourth inning. And the Phillies were tied against the Nationals, but not anymore. It's the bottom of the 11th inning in Philadelphia, and the Nationals lead the Phillies 10-4. Earlier today, the Cubs took down the Dodgers 7-6. LA has lost six in a row, while the Brewers had a 4-2 win over the Pirates. In the NBA, ESPN reports that Suns forward Dylan Brooks has agreed to a 3-year, $73 million contract extension through the 2029-2030 season. And in the WNBA, the Dream defeated the Mercury 96-82.

0: door with the key of imagination. Beyond it is another dimension. A dimension of sound. A dimension of sight. A dimension of mind. You're moving into a land of both shadow and substance, of things and ideas. You've just crossed over.
1: That's right. It is the show. We're here 24-hour operations while the typhoon is coming at us and underway. I'm MC3 Tyler D. Jackson, a.k.a. DJ Reaper, your hostess of the mostest, best in the business. Top of the food chain. That's right. They brought me out of retirement just for this special occasion. All right. And you're going to be here with us hanging. So kick back, relax, and enjoy. And I've got some smooth jams coming your way, like always. Let's start it off proper.

0: right, Frankie boy. It was your way. And welcome on back, folks. Look, it's 2-4-1 caution, just in case you didn't catch what's going around. I don't know. I'm sure you've probably seen the clouds looming overhead. What you're going to want to do is stay indoors, okay? As Okinawa remains under 2-4-1 caution, now is not the time to be out sightseeing. Heading to the beach. Definitely don't go to the beach. High winds can create dangerous conditions with little warning. Stay indoors, stay informed, and continue monitoring official guidance from your installation. AFN Okinawa is providing around-the-clock storm coverage. That's why I'm here, all right? So keep it locked. And for the latest information, stay tuned. Otherwise, kick back. And I got a semi-throwback. I don't know if this is a throwback.
1: Hey, Macklemore, can we go thrift shopping?
2: What?

trifling friend indeed. Oh, she's a gold digger. Way over town.

Oh, what a classic right there. Hey, look, it's C-Core 1 Caution, and we are here, 24-hour operations. We're going to be giving you all readily the information that you need, all right, as we go into the storm. What is C-Core 1 Caution, though? Maybe you're new on the island, you never heard that before. Well, let's get down to it, all right? High winds of 35 knots are occurring, all right? That means it's getting pretty windy out there. I'm sure if you have been outside or you see outside, those trees are going to start moving. And what you're going to want to do is stop all non-essential travel and remain indoor until further notification. Right. Pregnant women at 34 weeks if pregnant with twins, may report to Naval Hospital. Pick up the children from CDC and SAP as soon as possible. Commissary and AFE's facilities, they're closed. And you're going to want to monitor AFN and Shogun Weather for the updates. But here's a little fun fact for you that that kind of took me by surprise. I was reading it. Apparently, even though Elvis Presley was really popular, he never performed outside of North America. Yeah.

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You look so fine that I really want to make you mine. 4, 5, 6, come on and get your kicks. Now you don't need

gonna come with me because you look so fine that I really wanna make you mine. Really wanna make you mine. 4, 5, 6, come on and get your kicks. Now you don't need money with a face like that, do ya?

I'll tell you what, I always like that the drum line in that song. It's really, really high, right? Like high energy, high impact. Anyways, welcome on back, folks. We're here, all right, covering the storm. We're at AFN Okinawa, and it's T-Core 1 caution. And while that remains in effect across Okinawa, high winds are going to continue to impact the island. Non-essential travel is suspended. Our personnel should remain indoors unless absolutely necessary. If you haven't, take a moment to charge your devices, keep emergency supplies nearby, and check in with family and friends. For the latest weather, road conditions, and installation updates, keep it locked right here on AFN Okinawa the Eagle. Right. How about this for a quick little fun fact, too? Right. You know how I like fun facts, folks? I do like them. Apparently, Germany has more castles than there are McDonald's in the United States. Yeah. Estimated around 25,000 castles compared to the 13,000 McDonald's. So, I mean, you know, hey, I don't know, something to think about.

Hey, hey, hey, hey, folks. Look, just another reminder, we are in T-Core caution, all right? So you're going to want to be careful out there. Don't be going out there unless it's absolutely necessary. And, just be careful out there. If you're having to go somewhere, you know, I know I had to drive over here to the station so I could be here on the air, and I was feeling that wind, let me tell you what. All right. But while T-Core 1 caution remains in effect across Okinawa, these high winds are going to continue to impact the island. Non-essential travel is suspended, like I said, and personnel should remain indoors unless absolutely necessary. If you haven't already, take a moment to charge your devices, keep emergency supplies nearby, and check in with family and friends. And stay tuned, of course, to AFN Okinawa, the Eagle. We're going to keep playing these jams, and I'll keep being here, helping you out through it. But here's a little fun fact. Another fun fact I found. In Washington State, apparently it is illegal to kill Bigfoot. Yeah, it's illegal. How about that? What do you think about that?

0: DHS history. What we don't know is who is being targeted. Are these people with final orders of removal? Are these people with criminal convictions? What we do know, however, is that this does come as DHS has strengthened their ties with TSA, collaborating to target and arrest people who have overstayed their visas. It is another example of how the Trump administration is not only arresting people at historic levels, but they're also increasing the number of people that are susceptible to deportation.
1: The race for U.S. Senate in Michigan taking shape. On Tuesday night, Democrats in the state chose progressive candidate Dr. Abdul El-Sayed as the party's nomination. ABC's Stephen Portnoy.
2: There was a real effort by El-Sayed today to extend an olive branch and to consolidate the party behind him. Haley Stevens offered her statement of support. El-Sayed himself specifically mentioned his commitment to what he called Jewish safety, saying it's the same commitment he has to the safety of his own daughters. That after making his own antipathy toward Israel and its war on Hamas a central focus of his campaign.
1: Well, you're still basking in summer's glow, but a popular coffee flavor and the season associated with it are just around the corner. ABC's Rebecca Jarvis with a PSL preview.
3: Pumpkin spice and everything nice. But is fall coming too soon, even for lovers of the autumnal drink?
4: I'm still soaking in summer, so I'm like not quite ready.
3: Pumpkin spice is big business for the coffee giants and countless other businesses with pumpkin spice products. One estimate saying that the pumpkin spice market is worth $1.7 billion globally.
1: Beyoncé surprise dropped the Morning Dew remix pack, including this track with husband Jay-Z. It's expected that it will appear on the 20th anniversary edition of Beyoncé's V-Day album next month. 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
7: The NFL's Hall of Fame preseason game between the Panthers and the Cardinals kicks off Thursday at 8 p.m. Eastern Time. In baseball, the Braves have won 7 in a row after outscoring the Marlins 4-1, while the Red Sox have won 7 in a row after shutting out the White Sox 4-0. The Cardinals held on 3-1 against the Yankees in the Bronx, but Yankee star Aaron Judge was cleared for light activity and remains confident that he will return to play this season. The Mariners held on 4-2 against the Tigers. The Nationals took down the Phillies 10-4, but it took 11 innings. And the Brewers beat the Pirates 4-2, while the Mets took down the Guardians 6-5 in 10 innings, and the Royals defeated the Twins 2-1. In the WNBA, the Mystics have won 5 in a row. They came all the way back to beat the Wings 96-92. Liberty defeated the Storm 92-86.
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9: 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Far too kind.

0: You unlock this door with the key of imagination. Beyond it is another dimension. A dimension of sound. A dimension of sight. A dimension of mind. You're moving into a land of both shadow and substance, of things and ideas. You've just crossed over into...
1: It's another hour with AFN Okinawa, the Eagle. I'm MC3 Tyler D. Jackson, a.k.a. DJ Reaper, and I'm here to give you some of the smoothest jams out here, all right? And, yeah, the storm is on its way. It's T-Core 1 at caution, in case you didn't catch it yet. So we're going to be chilling here with you all the way throughout. Kick back, relax, and enjoy. And there's another Linkin Park song. Listening to AFN Okinawa, the Eagle, serving America.

0: Hey, look, folks, it is Tigor 1 Caution. Here's a little reminder for you. All right, you're going to want to start filling those bathtubs up with water for flushing toilets as we head on into the deep end of this typhoon. Right? And you're going to want to turn the refrigerator and freezer for to max settings. Charge all your electronic devices and portable batteries. You got any of those? And remember to monitor AFN and Shogun Weather for your updates. We're going to keep telling you as it is. Just make sure to prepare now while you can. All right, prepare. And if you think like, oh, maybe I got too much, maybe you don't have enough. All right? it does not hurt to prepare too much. Just make sure if you're going outside for any reason that it is only for something absolutely necessary. All right, essential. It has to be essential travel only. Otherwise, stay indoors, settle down, and kick back and relax.
1: Yeah. Hey, let me kick it to you right quick, man. Not on some gang issues, man, on some real issues. Anybody done been through the same thing, I'm sure you feel the same way. Big feel, it's for you, pimpin'.

0: send this message out to everybody out there right now. It's Sequel One. Sequel One Caution. Okay.
1: I don't like my mind right now. Stacking up problems that are so unnecessary. Wish that I could slow things down. I wanna let go, but discomfort in the panic.

That was Red Jumpsuit Apparatus, and we're back here. All right, it is TCOR 1 Caution, and just a little heads up for all of you out there. Maybe you're wondering, what am I going to do during this typhoon, right? It's going to be happening for a few days. And, well, why not check out those crafting or hobby supplies you picked up when you were feeling a bit more ambitious, all right? Like, I know there's definitely a few boxes of Warhammer sitting somewhere, or I don't know, you know, like one of those model kits that you bought. You know, or maybe it's something simple like some painting supplies that you never really got around to doing because work got in the way, things got busy. Now's the time to break those things out, all right? It's time to maybe a bit of self-care, you know? Yeah, it's important. It's important. Go check it out. Definitely, find something to do because you're going to be sitting inside for a while. And, yeah, maybe it's drawing or something. I don't know. Anyways, it is TCOR 1 Caution. Stay tuned for some more information. We're going to keep handing it out to you whenever we get it. Here's Rascal Flatts.

Man, some Three Doors Down. Some good stuff right there. Hey, look. All right, it is C-Corps 1 caution, just in case you haven't caught it. And for military housing residents, ensure all those doors and windows are secure. High winds can force water under sliding glass doors or windows, so ensure towels and buckets are available to capture that water in case of water entry. Are you going to be fighting it? All right. Now is the time, if you haven't already, again, to fill those bathtubs with water. Get some flashlights out of the closets. Check the batteries. Make sure they're working. And turn down refrigerators, etc. All right. Residents should report damage or utility outage to housing maintenance at 634-HOME. But keep in mind, maintenance and crews will not respond until T-Corps storm watch is declared a few days later. It's going to be some time. We got a long one we're going to be sitting through here. So for more information, check out the Kadena Air Base website. And always remember to stay tuned to AFN. We're going to keep you updated as we head on into this. And here is some Rihanna, Disturbia.

Hey, you folks. Look, for everybody out there that was doing the exercise and you kind of got caught off a little off guard by this whole thing, here's something for you. All right. 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All right. 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So if you just got off the exercise, you know, and you're looking to buy some groceries, looking to buy some things to prepare for this, some last minute goods, go check it out. Again, that is Express Building 981 and Camp Foster Butler Express Building 464. And it's going to be open all the way through 2300. All right. Grab those last minute snacks and shelter down. Anyways, here is an old school Taylor Swift song.

0: You unlock this door with the key of imagination. Beyond it is another dimension. A dimension of sound. A dimension of sight. A dimension of mind. You're moving into a land of both shadow and substance, of things and ideas. You've just crossed over into...
1: It's the 24-7 Typhoon coverage here at AFN Okinawa. I'm MC3 Tyler D. Jackson, a.k.a. DJ Reaper, back from the grave to deliver yet another wonderful hour for you here. That's right, if you remember me, you're old like I am. And, they brought me out of retirement. Yeah, but we're going to be here with you all throughout the typhoon. Kick back, relax, and enjoy. And like always, some of the smoothest jams coming to you from the smoothest DJ in the Pacific. I might have already said that. I don't remember.

0: Now, that song was in Batman, I think. I think if I recall.
1: You unlock this door with the key of imagination. Beyond it is another dimension. A dimension of sound. A dimension of sight. A dimension of mind. You're moving into a land of both shadow and substance, of things and ideas. You've just crossed over into...
0: All right,

personnel that should be going out there to get their supplies. Hunker down, all right, prepare, and get those bathtubs full, get the batteries charged, and we're gonna wait for it. It's coming right around the corner, and it's gonna get pretty dangerous.

look, folks, it is T-Core 1 caution out there, if you're just now hearing this. What does that mean for you? Well, that means as Okinawa remains in T-Core 1 caution now, is not the time to be out sightseeing or heading to the beach. No driving. Non-essential travel is halted. High winds can create dangerous conditions with little warning. So stay indoors, stay informed, and continue monitoring official guidance from your installation. APHN Okinawa is providing the around-the-clock storm coverage. You know how we do it. So keep it locked here for the latest information. And, so settle on down, kick back, relax, pull out the painting you were working on a few months back but never got around to finishing, settle down, charge those batteries up for sure, fill the bathtubs. Maybe finish that movie you were wanting to, or start that movie you were wanting to. Either way, kick back, stay indoors, folks. We're going to sit through this together. Here's Adele, Rolling in the Deep.

Ooh, right there. That's something like Katy Perry. And look, if you were out there crushing it in the exercise and missed your chance to get some extra supplies for the typhoon, the Express is going to be open for the service members, for those service members involved. All right. So, again, if you were involved in the exercise that was taking place, service members, be made aware that you will have a chance to get some supplies before the storm really hits. If you head on over right now to Gadina Fairchild Express Building 981 and Camp Foster Butler Express Building 464. It's going to be open through 2300 just for you, just for those service members who were in the exercise and couldn't get it. Otherwise, everybody else, you know, we're hanging out indoors. Limits all movement. Non-essential movement should be halted. Only essential, you know. And yeah, kick back, relax. Let's sit through this one. All right. And here's some Train with a long yellow dress.

Hey, folks, what is Decor 1 caution? All right, maybe you're asking yourself that. Well, it means that high winds of 35 knots are occurring, and it means you're going to stop all non-essential travel and remain indoors until further notification. Pregnant women at 37 weeks or 34 weeks, if pregnant with twins, may report to the Naval Hospital. All right, pick up your children from CDC and SAP as soon as possible. Commissary and AP's facilities are going to be closed, and monitor AFN and Shogun weather for updates. All right. So keep your ear out, settle on in, and we're going to be hanging out. Here's Everybody Talks.

Was the knight in shining armor in your movie?

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1: From ABC News, I'm Stephanie Officer. The Trump administration's immigration crackdown saw a record number of deportations in July. ABC's Armando Garcia.
2: 51,000 arrests in July. That is the largest monthly arrest number in DHS history. What we don't know is who is being targeted. Are these people with final orders of removal? Are these people with criminal convictions? What we do know, however, is that this does come as DHS has strengthened their ties with TSA, collaborating to target and arrest people who have overstayed their visas. It is another example of how the Trump administration is not only arresting people at historic levels, but they're also increasing the number of people that are susceptible to deportation.
1: The race for U.S. Senate in Michigan taking shape. On Tuesday night, Democrats in the state chose progressive candidate Dr. Abdul El-Sayed as the party's nomination. ABC's Stephen Portnoy.
3: There was a real effort by El-Sayed today to extend an olive branch and to consolidate the party behind him. Haley Stevens offered her statement of support. El-Sayed himself specifically mentioned his commitment to what he called Jewish safety, saying it's the same commitment he has to the safety of his own daughters. That after making his own antipathy toward Israel and its war on Hamas a central focus of his campaign.
1: Well, you're still basking in summer's glow, but a popular coffee flavor and the season associated with it are just around the corner. ABC's Rebecca Jarvis with a PSL preview.
4: Pumpkin spice and everything nice. But is fall coming too soon, even for lovers of the autumnal drink?
5: I'm still soaking in summer, so I'm like not quite ready.
4: Pumpkin spice is big business for the coffee giants and countless other businesses with pumpkin spice products. One estimate saying that the pumpkin spice market is worth $1.7 billion globally.
1: Beyonce surprise dropped the Morning Dew remix pack, including this track with husband Jay-Z. It's expected that it will appear on the 20th anniversary edition of Beyonce's V-Day album next month. 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
6: Here are your top stories from Federal News Network. The Defense Department has failed to comply with federal improper payment requirements for the fifth consecutive year. A new audit found DOD did not adequately assess the risk of its improper and unknown payments, publish reliable improper payment estimates, or report improper payment estimates of less than 10% of required programs. The Inspector General did say, however, that the department has improved its compliance by restructuring its payment integrity portfolio to better identify high-risk payments. The Army is overhauling how it treats discrimination and harassment complaints. Beginning later this year, the service will no longer allow soldiers to anonymously file allegations of discrimination or harassment with military equal opportunity offices. Instead, EO offices can process claims while keeping soldiers' personal information confidential. For more on these stories, visit federalnewsnetwork.com. I'm Michelle Sandiford.
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8: the NFL's Hall of Fame preseason game between the Panthers and the Cardinals kicks off Thursday at 8 p.m. Eastern Time. In baseball, the Braves have won 7 in a row after outscoring the Marlins 4-1, while the Red Sox have won 7 in a row after shutting out the White Sox 4-0. The Cardinals held on 3-1 against the Yankees in the Bronx, but Yankee star Aaron Judge was cleared for light activity and remains confident that he will return to play this season. The Mariners held on 4-2 against the Tigers. The Nationals took down the Phillies 10-4, but it took 11 innings. And the Brewers beat the Pirates 4-2, while the Mets took down the Guardians 6-5 in 10 innings, and the Royals defeated the Twins 2-1. In the WNBA, the Mystics have won 5 in a row. They came all the way back to beat the Wings 96-92. Liberty defeated the Storm 92-86. Yay!

0: You unlock this door with the key of imagination. Beyond it is another dimension. A dimension of sound. A dimension of sight. A dimension of mind. You're moving into a land of both shadow and substance, of things and ideas. You've just crossed over into...
1: It's the 24-hour coverage of the typhoon. I'm MC3 Tyler D. Jackson, a.k.a. DJ Reaper, and on this episode, we're going to be talking about T-Core 1 Caution. That's right. Sorry, folks, so kick back, relax, and enjoy. Here's some Frey with Over My Head.

please. Welcome on back, folks. A Tikoa 1 caution remains in effect across Okinawa as high winds continue to impact the island. Non-essential travel is suspended, and personnel should remain indoors unless absolutely necessary. If you haven't already, take a moment to charge those devices, keep emergency supplies nearby, and check in with family and friends. For the latest weather, road conditions, and installation updates, keep it located right here on AFN Okinawa. And how about this for some fun facts? Apparently, dogs are one of the three deadliest animals in the UK. The other two are bees and cows. Yeah, not a lot of scary stuff. In comparison, let me tell you something about Florida. All right, there is quite a lot of dangerous species there. Yeah. We got alligators, we got moccasins, we got catfish. What do you think about that? Catfish pretty dangerous sometimes. Anyways, here's Hey There, Delilah.

right there, and Baby Ray, and we're back here, all right, and I got some prevalent information to push out to you here. If you were out there crushing it in the exercise and missed your chance to get some extra supplies for the typhoon, the Express is going to be open just for you again for those service members who were involved in the exercise, all right? The exercise this week that kind of ran pretty long, and you were unable to get the supplies before that storm kind of came in, and it's rocking our world here. Well, the Kadena Fairchild Express Building 981 and the Camp Foster Butler Express Building 464 is going to be open through TCOR 1 caution until 2300. So just for those service members, again, go check that out and make use of it. You know, get those supplies. And how about this for a fun fact? Blow your mind there. Apparently, a single cloud can weigh about 550 tons, which is interesting to think about. Because, you know, you think back all that media that shows you can, like, move through a cloud, and you got planes that move through clouds pretty easily, but they're pretty heavy, I guess, if you condense it down. Pretty interesting. Yeah. 50-50. Here's Cupid.

Man, what a classic right there. Welcome on back, folks. We're in T-Core 1, all right, T-Core 1C. 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And charge all your electronic devices and portable batteries. And as always, stay monitored and stay in tune with AFN. We're going to keep giving you guys updates, weather updates and whatnot. And we'll let you know of the changing T-Core conditions. Otherwise, you know, settle on down, kick back, relax. And yeah, you know, Kelly Clarkson, Stronger.

that is going to be it for this hour. I'm MC3 Tyler D. Jackson, a.k.a. DJ Reaper. Thanks for sticking around, folks. And again, it is T-Core 1 Caution. So be careful out there. Be safe. We'll be here all the way throughout. Here's Cranberries. It's Zombies. You're listening to A-Funk Mountain People, serving America. That

0: That was Zombie by Cranberries. So kick back, relax. I'm going to toss it on over to my good friend, DJ Calavera.
1: Campaigning in Vegas. I'm Ted Lindner, Fox News. The president talking about the economy during that event in Las Vegas on Wednesday night, stating that his threat of a big strike on Iran got them back to discuss a new peace deal. Fox's Chanley Painter with the latest for us this morning.
2: We were all set for the biggest attack since World War II, and they called me. And they said, please don't do it. Let's talk.
3: Iran admits they are talking with officials from Oman. And for the first time, the regime is getting specific about what's in a potential agreement to reopen the Strait of Hormuz. The International Monetary Fund says the war and the U.S. blockade is crippling Iran's economy with widespread fuel shortages and inflation running at 70%.
1: The president hoping for a deal to be made on Wednesday, but believes there's still more time for a deal to be made later today, Thursday. Progressive Abdul El-Sayed has defeated Michigan Representative Haley Stevens to become the Democrat Senate nominee, and attention already shifting to the general election this November. Fox's Rich Edson with more from Michigan.
4: Michigan Democrats say they are united behind Abdul El-Sayed after his unexpectedly narrow victory over Congresswoman Haley Stevens. Stevens, she released a statement today saying, quote, I am proud to offer my support as he takes on Mike Rogers. Donald Trump and Mike Rogers want us to come out of this primary tired and divided so their billionaire backers can come in and let multimillionaire Mike Rogers walk away with this Senate seat. Republican candidate Mike Rogers says on all this, quote, the choice in November is simple, common sense or complete insanity. Abdul isn't just another liberal. He is an extremist.
1: Democrats hoping to hold on to the Senate seat to keep their hopes of controlling the Senate alive. No big winner in the Powerball jackpot from Wednesday night worth $786 million. That makes the jackpot for Saturday night grow to at least $856 million. 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
6: I'm Seaman Colin Ryans. In the Republic of Korea, U.S. Army soldiers and Korean augmentation to the United States Army soldiers gather for fellowship following the 251st U.S. Army Chaplain Corps birthday ceremony at Camp Humphreys. The ceremony commemorated the history and legacy of the U.S. Army Chaplain Corps. In Sri Lanka, the sixth iteration of cooperation afloat readiness and training concluded following a series of exercises and exchanges between the Sri Lanka Navy and the U.S. Navy. CARROT is designed to enhance maritime interoperability, strengthen partnerships, and promote regional security cooperation. In Hawaii, U.S. Navy Admiral Steve Kohler, commander of U.S. Pacific Fleet, welcomed Yokosuka Mayor Katsuaki Kamiji during a visit to Joint Base Pearl Harbor Hickam. The meeting highlighted Yokosuka's vital role in the U.S.-Japan alliance and reinforced the two nations' commitment to a free and open Indo-Pacific. This has been your Pacific Pulse. I'm Seaman Colin Ryan.
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7: the NFL's Hall of Fame preseason game between the Panthers and the Cardinals kicks off Thursday at 8 p.m. Eastern Time. In baseball, the Braves have won 7 in a row after outscoring the Marlins 4-1, while the Red Sox have won 7 in a row after shutting out the White Sox 4-0. The Cardinals held on 3-1 against the Yankees in the Bronx, but Yankee star Aaron Judge was cleared for light activity and remains confident that he will return to play this season. The Mariners held on 4-2 against the Tigers. The Nationals took down the Phillies 10-4, but it took 11 innings, and the Brewers beat the Pirates 4-2, while the Mets took down the Guardians 6-5 in 10 innings, and the Royals defeated the Twins 2-1. In the WNBA, the Mystics have won 5 in a row. They came all the way back to beat the Wings 96-92. Liberty defeated the Storm 92-86.
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0: Attention, skeleton crew, rise from the dread tier. Sergeant Nicole, the caskets, and with us on our ears, when we see the bone, I'm Sergeant Barrett, aka DJ Gallivan, the Jubilee Jabber, the one who puts plenty of bed, the great equalizer, the great equalizer.
1: I am on the radio.
0: I am back from the dead. Rise, rise, my minions. The skeleton crew is back. Huzzah. Can I get a hurrah? Can I get a hiya? Oh, it's just going to be nonstop energy, skeleton crew. You know why? Because we have nothing better to do. So make sure to sit back, relax, crack open a cold one with your boys, and tune in, because I'll be giving you updates about the typhoon and a bunch of other fun stuff. So I promise you, you don't want to miss it. No, don't turn the dial. 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

Skeleton crew, we are currently in TCOR 1 caution. So what does that mean? That means stay indoors. As Okinawa remains under TCOR 1 caution, now is not the time to be out sightseeing or heading to the beach. High winds can create dangerous conditions with little warning. Stay indoors, stay informed, and as always, continue monitoring official guidance from your installation. AFN Okinawa is providing around-the-clock storm coverage, so keep it locked here for the latest information. Now, Skeleton crew, on to our first national today. That is right. There is a reason to celebrate. You might not think because, oh, wow, by golly, Miss Molly, I am just locked in here and I have nothing else to do and I failed to get chow and now I have to eat cold MREs.

0: a classic rendition. Now, I feel like a huge controversy with this is, what kind of soda do you use? Now, people, I feel like, you know, root beer flow, right? It's in the name. But if you do that, what kind of brand of root beer are you using? Are you using Barks? Are you using A&W? Are you using, like, some obscure one that I don't even know about, right? Or are you on the wild side? You like to live a little dangerously. And you instead want to do Dr. Pepper or Pepsi or Coke or, you know, something diabolical like Sprite, you know. There's also, like, Purple Cow Floats, which is, like, purple drink, purple soda, rather, like the fancy drink. They call that a purple cow. I mean, I'm pretty sure you can put two together, but, hey, you know what? I like me a good Cap'n Coke, but, of course, drink responsibly.
1: Okinawa is currently in tropical cyclone condition of readiness, one caution. During TCOR 1 caution, high winds are occurring. Stop all non-essential travel and remain indoors until further notification. Review the typhoon guide located on kanina.af.mil and stay tuned to AFN Okinawa for the latest updates. Once again, Okinawa is currently in tropical cyclone condition of readiness 1 caution.
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12: Be not working hard. Yeah, right, picture that with a Kodak. Or better yet, go to Times Square, take a picture of me with a Kodak. Took my life from negative to positive, I just want y'all to know that.

Skeleton crew, we are in T-Core 1 caution, and these are some things that you can actually still do now. If you haven't done your T-Core 1 steps, here are a couple of things that you can do while you still have the time, and that is fill bathtubs with water for flushing toilets, turn the refrigerator and the freezer to max settings, charge all of your electronic devices and portable batteries, and as always, make sure to listen to AFN because we will constantly be giving you all of those wonderful updates. Now, speaking about wonderful things, I'm going to tell you about a holiday that's happening today. Yes, sir. Indeedy, sir. It is India Pale Ale Day, or commonly known as IPA Day. Champions the distinctive beer style every first Thursday of August to dive into the rich history and complex flavors of IPAs, explore new brews, and share your favorites with fellow enthusiasts. Whether you're a seasoned connoisseur or a curious newcomer, raise your glass to the craft and culture of this beloved beverage. Now, this probably comes in no surprise to anybody out there, but I'm not really so much of a beer fan. It's okay. And you might be like, ooh, it's an IPA, it's different. You know, it might be, but my taste buds, unfortunately, have to disagree. But you know what? Something I do really like is... Okay. Wow. Complete memory wipe. I promise you guys, you know, we are totally cool here. Now, you know, I haven't had any caffeine or anything like that. But you know what? You're locked in. And for those of you that like to drink, why not? Cheers and have a couple. But if not, maybe you shouldn't. And I was going to say, don't drink and drive, but none of you should be on the road anyway. So you're, you know, locked up in your house. So enjoy yourself, please.

0: Hamilton crew, good evening. We are currently in T-Core 1. Caution remains in effect across Okinawa as high winds continue to impact the island. Non-essential travel is suspended and personnel should remain indoors unless absolutely necessary. If you haven't already, please take a moment to charge your devices, keep emergency supplies nearby, and check in with family and friends. And as always, for the latest weather, road conditions, installation updates, keep it right here. 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Serving America's best. And you know what else is best about today? Or actually about the entire month of August. That's right. It is National Panini Month. 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This kind of reminds me of a, you know, back in the day, you know, back when I was a young whippersnapper. I think everybody kind of has that universal experience of like going to the pool and then, you know, you've been playing in the pool. You're about like 8 years old, 7 years old, something like that. And then your mom decides to, you know, bust out the ice chest with the aluminum foil and hands you a sandwich. And you know what? Pairs well with that sandwich, a nice bag of Doritos, the nacho cheese flavored one specifically. I don't know, that sounds like a really good time. That's such a good ingrained memory. And then after you're done eating, you know, you get out of the pool and you wait 30 minutes because otherwise you'll have a cramp. You know, you always see that on like cartoons and stuff. That's never happened to me. I think one time I was in the pool and I was eating in the pool and I was like, oh no, I'm gonna start cramping. You know, it's about to be a bad time, right? Nothing happened, but you know, it's just those little things in childhood that, you know, make you smile when you think about them. So hopefully that brought a little smile to your face, Skeleton Crew.
1: Okinawa is currently in tropical cyclone condition of readiness, one caution. During T-Core 1 caution, high winds are occurring. Stop all non-essential travel and remain indoors until further notification. Review the typhoon guide located on kanina.af.mil and stay tuned to AFN Okinawa for the latest updates. Once again, Okinawa is currently in tropical cyclone condition of readiness, one caution.
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1: Skeleton Crew, that wraps up my first hour. But hey, do not fret, do not pout, do not shout. You know why? Because I have 3 more hours. So whether you're happy or not, hey, you know what? We're going to make the best out of it, right? You're listening to AFN Okinawa, the Eagle, serving America's best. This is Everything She Wants by Wham!

0: Houston. The latest state to report cyber attacks on its water systems is New Jersey, with two facilities targeted. No drinking water was compromised, but the breach is concerning, says ABC's Sophie Flay.
1: A dozen states have been impacted so far, and sources say it appears Iran may have been laying the groundwork for the attacks months before the war started. An intelligence note reviewed by ABC News said last November, officials in Utah identified targeted reconnaissance linked to Iran against its water infrastructure. They identified nearly 500 attempted intrusions in a 46-minute window.
0: 345 people have gotten sick from eating jalapenos distributed to Chipotle and Qdoba Mexican restaurants. The salmonella outbreak now affecting 27 states. Still no deal with the Strait of Hormuz. Iran hasn't signed any pact with the U.S., but is working on agreement with Oman, says ABC's Hannah Pataa.
2: President Trump says negotiations to reopen the Strait of Hormuz is going well, but cautioned, quote, you never know what could happen. Earlier, Iran said it's in the final stage of drafting an agreement with Oman and the Strait, which has been closed to most ships. Trump claims Iran was influenced by the severity of the U.S. strikes he was threatening to launch last week.
0: The Michigan Senate race front and center ahead of the midterms now that progressive Dr. Abdul El-Sayed has secured the Democratic nomination. Here's ABC's Stephen Portnoy.
3: El-Sayed seems aware that his identity is going to be used against him. He said his name is not raising anybody's gas prices. Recent history would indicate that it's Mike Rogers who may have the uphill climb, given that Republicans haven't won a Senate race in Michigan since 1994.
0: El-Sayed defeated moderate Haley Stevens by a narrow margin in Tuesday's primary. Dozens of health workers at the center of the Ebola outbreak in the Congo have walked off the job, demanding they get paid for work they've been doing since mid-May. The deadly disease is spreading at an alarming rate, and the doctors and nurses say they have not been compensated. You're listening to ABC News.
4: This is your News in One. Reporting for AFN Europe, I'm Senior Airman Kyle Smith. 40 nations, one mission. Participants from the African Union, the U.S. Departments of State and Commerce, as well as key defense industry leaders gathered in Addis Ababa, Ethiopia, for the African Logistics and Communications Symposium, or ALCS. The event, co-hosted by U.S. Africa Command, or AFRICOM, and the Ethiopian National Defense Force, brought together over 200 senior military leaders from 40 nations. Participants in engaged in brainstorming sessions and were given the opportunity to network with other attendees. Director of Communications for AFRICOM, U.S. Army Colonel Slade Smith, says ALCS fostered strategic partnerships and emphasized technological innovation.
5: I would hope everyone leaves this symposium with new or improved relationships, practical ideas, and a stronger understanding of how we can work together.
4: That was your News in One. I'm Senior Airman Kyle Smith.
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7: The NFL's Hall of Fame preseason game between the Panthers and the Cardinals kicks off Thursday at 8 p.m. Eastern Time. In baseball, the Braves have won 7 in a row after outscoring the Marlins 4-1, while the Red Sox have won 7 in a row after shutting out the White Sox 4-0. The Cardinals held on 3-1 against the Yankees in the Bronx, but Yankee star Aaron Judge was cleared for light activity and remains confident that he will return to play this season. The Mariners held on 4-2 against the Tigers. The Nationals took down the Phillies 10-4, but it took 11 innings, and the Brewers beat the Pirates 4-2, while the Mets took down the Guardians 6-5 in 10 innings, and the Royals defeated the Twins 2-1. In the WNBA, the Mystics have won 5 in a row. They came all the way back to beat the Wings 96-92. Liberty defeated the Storm 92-86.
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Cheers, Colton Crew. Rational, try to tell yourself. Cool, tell you guys. Get some of the I'm such a very gay. Did you get a lot of the Juven Jammer? You don't put some in. Right, equalizer with yet again another hour where I am in the hot, hot, hot seat. In Skeleton Crew, it's going to get hot, hot, hot, and even hotter. You know why? Because I got some super good topics to talk about, but I'm not going to tell you. You know why? Because I'm going to gatekeep. I'm going to be a little gatekeeper, right? But I will give you this hint. That's your hint. You're listening to AFN Okinawa, the Eagle, serving America's best.

Yeah. Give me the chance and I'll go there. 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I said what I said. I'd rather be famous instead. I let all that get to my head.

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I'm a two-time point, no, I win. 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All my ops waiting for me to be you, I bet. Say, I got drive, I don't need a car. Money really all that we fiending for. I'm doing things they ain't seen before. Bands ain't dumb, but extreme is all. I'm a demon lord. Fall off what? I ain't seen the horse. Call your bluff, better cite the source. Fame ain't something that I need no more. Yeah, cause trick. I said what I said. I

Skeleton Crew. We are currently in T-Core 1 Caution. So now is the time. Now is not. No, now is absolutely not the time to be sightseeing or heading to the beach. High winds can create dangerous conditions with little warning. Stay indoors, stay informed, and continue monitoring official guidance from your installation. As always, AFN Okinawa is providing around-the-clock storm coverage, so make sure to remain tuned in.

0: or Bufeo, is the largest species of freshwater dolphin in the world, endemic to the Amazon and Orinoco River basins in South America. These unique mammals are famous for their distinct pink color, high intelligence, and flexible necks. Size, adults can grow up to 9 feet, goodness, and weigh up to 400 pounds. The color, calves are born gray, actually, interesting, but they turn pink as they mature. The pink hue comes from blood vessels close to the skin and accumulated scar tissue from rough social interactions or fights. And a fun fact, did you know that the males are much pinker than the females? Wow, how cute! Their diet ranges. They have a super diverse diet. You might think that they're only eating pink things, but they're not. Over 50 different types of fish, including piranhas, crabs, and turtles. Well, there you go, Skeletor Crew. That's something that you know.
1: Okinawa is currently in tropical cyclone condition of readiness, one caution. During TCOR 1 caution, high winds are occurring. Stop all non-essential travel and remain indoors until further notification. Review the typhoon guide located on kanina.af.mil and stay tuned to AFN Okinawa for the latest updates. Once again, Okinawa is currently in tropical cyclone condition of readiness 1 caution.
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3: 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We should all enjoy our off-duty time, but remain professional and vigilant. 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

Skeleton crew, we are currently in T-Core 1 caution, so make sure that doors and windows are secured. High winds can force water under sliding glass doors or windows. Ensure towels and buckets are available to capture water in case of water entry. Now is the time, if you still haven't, please fill your bathtubs with water, get flashlights out of the closets, and turn down refrigerators. Residents should report damage or utility outages to housing maintenance, which is 634 home. But keep in mind, maintenance crews will not respond until after the typhoon is gone and away. And our topic is still talking about dolphins. And one of them, one of the cutest little babies, the most precioso, you know, baby, little baby, the vaquita, vaquita, little cow baby, is a species of porpoise endemic to the northern end of the Gulf of California in Baja California, Mexico, reaching a maximum body length of, get this, 150 centimeters, or for those that don't speak speak U.S. customary system, it's 4.9 feet. That is tiny baby. I am, to give you some perspective, I am 63 inches, which is 5'3". So it is tiny. It is the smallest of all living cetaceans. The species is currently on the brink of extinction. That is tragic news. It is listed as critically endangered. And some of the food that they eat, vaquitas, are generalists, foraging on a variety of demersal fish species, crustaceans, and squids, though benthic fish such as grunts, and I thought grunts, you know, my Marine Corps brain was like, oh, like people, no. It's a small, like, little shellfish. And croakers, which is even funnier, is a type of just normal-looking fish. So there you go, skeleton crew, that's something you know.

0: Skeleton Crew, call me Professor Farnsworth. You know why? Because good news, everyone. Please heed what I have to say. It's incredibly important that you hang on to every single word that I say. You know why? Because it only applies to a certain select amount of people. So if you were out there crushing it in this exercise that we just did and missed your chance to get some extra supplies for the typhoon, the Express is to be opened for the service members who were involved in said exercise. So that would include the Kadena Fairchild Express Building 981 and Camp Foster Butler Express Building 464 will be open through T-Corps 1 Caution until 2300 today. Again, this only goes out to the people that were actively involved in the most recent exercise. Now, on to the fun stuff. The short-finned pilot whale, my goat, is a large, highly social marine mammal. Well, I guess not a goat, right? A marine mammal. I just said it. Belonging to the oceanic dolphin family, despite being called a whale, it is actually one of the largest species of dolphin. They are named for their relatively short pectoral flippers and tropical-to-temperature habitat preferences. Physical appearance. You should never judge anybody on their physical appearance, but I guess, you know, that doesn't necessarily apply to animals. Their head is bulbous. what an awesome word. Round forehead, called a melon. I'm dead. With no distinct break. The body, dark gray brown or black with light gray saddle patch behind the dorsal fin and an anchor-shaped white gray patch on the chest. Their habitat, they found globally in deep tropical, subtropical, and warm temperature waters. Their diet, primarily on squid, octopus, and deep water fish known as cheetahs of the deep sea for high-speed hunting dives. And Skeleton Crew, I really like these little critters. Little, they are not little. There's nothing little about them. I have a plush animal, actually, and I named him Leopold. That's something you know about me. Did you want to know about that? Who knows?
1: Okinawa is currently in tropical cyclone condition of readiness, one caution. During T-Core 1 caution, high winds are occurring. Stop all non-essential travel and remain indoors until further notification. Review the typhoon guide located on kadena.af.mil and stay tuned to AFN Okinawa for the latest updates. Once again, Okinawa is currently in tropical cyclone condition of readiness, one caution.
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0: hope they call you out for things you said. 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
1: AFM The Eagle, trusted by those who lead.

Skeleton Crew, that wraps up yet again another hour of me. But don't fret, don't cry, don't, I don't know, do anything crazy. But you know why? Because I'm going to be on for 2 more hours. 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

0: work out a deal to open up the Strait of Hormuz. I'm Dave Anthony, Fox News. Iran and Oman are said to be close to an agreement as President Trump demands the attacks on ships end. Saying at a Las Vegas rally, he prefers a deal.
1: We were set for the biggest attack of any attack, and we've hit them very hard for the last few months.
2: Amid the possibility of a return to conflict with Iran if an agreement isn't reached, President Trump posted to Truth Social overnight about reports the United States is running out of air defense interceptors. The president said, in part, the U.S. has massive amounts of munitions, especially of certain types. He goes on to say, additionally, large amounts are being manufactured and shipped to the U.S. as needed.
0: Fox's Trey Yingston, Tel Aviv. Two Israeli soldiers have been killed in Lebanon. A building they went into as part of a security sweep exploded. Four other soldiers badly wounded, prompting Israel to launch retaliatory strikes targeting Hezbollah militants. Back to the president in Las Vegas. He also touted what he calls a great economy.
1: And I'm not getting credit from the fake news for what I've done. I never have gotten credit.
0: And he calls fake polls showing a large majority of Americans think the economy is not in good shape and oppose the president's handling of the economy. A Senate committee will gather next hour to consider holding ex-presidential advisor Dr. Anthony Fauci in contempt of Congress. Fox's Madeline Rivera in Washington.
3: Republicans say Dr. Fauci should have been able to answer questions during his hearing last week because of his preemptive pardon from former President Biden. But the pardon only covers what happened before 2025, meaning Fauci could face charges for any perjury committed last Wednesday. So he invoked the Fifth Amendment more than 100 times, accusing Chairman Rand Paul of having a vendetta against him.
4: To get me to say something, anything, that could vindicate his repeated public pledges that I end up, in his words, quote, behind bars.
0: A contempt resolution could be referred to the Justice Department. 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
7: The NFL's Hall of Fame preseason game between the Panthers and the Cardinals kicks off Thursday at 8 p.m. Eastern Time. In baseball, the Braves have won 7 in a row after outscoring the Marlins 4-1, while the Red Sox have won 7 in a row after shutting out the White Sox 4-0. The Cardinals held on 3-1 against the Yankees in the Bronx, but Yankee star Aaron Judge was cleared for light activity and remains confident that he will return to play this season. The Mariners held on 4-2 against the Tigers. The Nationals took down the Phillies 10-4, but it took 11 innings, and the Brewers beat the Pirates 4-2, while the Mets took down the Guardians 6-5 in 10 innings, and the Royals defeated the Twins 2-1. In the WNBA, the Mystics have won 5 in a row. They came all the way back to beat the Wings 96-92. Liberty defeated the Storm 92-86.
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Attention, skeleton crew, rise under dread, tear yourselves with content caskets, let the sun rise over to the bottom, start to barricade, teach you all about it, let's do it, let's do it, let's do it, let's do it, let's do it, let's do it, and scene, cut, take a breather. All right, take five, guys. No, I'm just kidding. Hey, you know what? Speaking about Five Guys have fries. And that is a little hint about what I'm going to be talking about for the rest of this hour. Hopefully you can figure it out. Also, just as a reminder, we are currently in 2-4-1 caution. You are listening to AFN Okinawa, the Eagle, serving America's best. Everybody.

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1: We're sorry. 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
2: 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So now is not the time. Not at all. Don't even think about it. Don't even think about thinking about thinking about it. Yeah, Inception or something. Do not. I repeat, don't. Go sightseeing or head to the beach. High winds can create dangerous conditions with little warning. Stay indoors, stay informed, and continue monitoring official guidance from your installation. AFN Okinawa, as always, will be providing you around the clock coverage. So make sure to remain tuned in because we are going to be giving you all of that. And you know what else I'm going to be giving you guys? An opinion, right? Now, here's my 2 cents, right? So my question to you is tomato, is it a fruit? Is it a vegetable? What do you think? Now, I know this is going to cause a lot of controversy and people are going to immediately have their thumbs hurting because they're going to be typing out how they feel about it. And I don't blame you. I completely understand. I would say that tomato is a vegetable. I think it will always be a vegetable. You know why? And I have proof, because if you, you know, shred up a tomato, does that make it a smoothie? That's not a smoothie. It's an icky smoothie, if that's what you consider it. I mean, I don't know. Some people like to drink like Bloody Marys and, you know, eat clams alive. So, hey, there's a lot of things out there that are a little strange, right? And you know what other proof I have? It's because of VeggieTales. That's right. I don't know about you, but I grew up watching VeggieTales. And literally the theme song is, if you like to talk to tomatoes, if a squash can make you smile, if you like to waltz with potatoes up and down the produce aisle. Produce. What's produce? Vegetables. Boom goes the dynamite.

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Quick reminder, ensure doors and windows are secured. 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Ensure towels and buckets are available to capture water in case of water entry. Now is the time, if you have not already, fill your bathtub with water. Get flashlights out of the closet and turn down refrigerators. Residents should report damage or utility outages to housing maintenance at 634-HOME. But keep in mind, maintenance crews will not respond until after the typhoon is over. And you know what else I'm over? The idea of people, get this, right? This might be a hot button topic. Grab onto your seats, grab onto the ground, touch grass or something. Listen, milkshakes, they bring all the boys to the yard, some would say, you know. And some would say they're even better than yours. And by golly, that they probably are. I could teach you, but, I'd have to charge. I got to make a living, you know. I drink a milkshake. I drink it up. Understand. Milkshakes. Fries. No bueno. No bueno. Not a good combo. I don't think that's a good combo. I know you can get it in a combo meal, but I don't think that combo flies, personally. You know why? Because at the end, you just have a soggy fry. Okay, now I have a soggy fry and ever so slightly salted ice cream. Not really. You know, it just completely ruins the structural integrity of it. I think something that would be better, that would provide better mouthfeel as well, would be a pretzel. Little pretzels, because they're crunchy, they're salty, and you put it in something creamy and sweet, like some ice cream. There you go. Boom. The marriage of the century. I don't know. Hire me. I've got ideas.

0: 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And as always, make sure to remain tuned in to AFN Okinawa the Eagle. Because we're going to be giving you all the updates. And something else I'm going to update you on, Skeleton Crew, is here. Newsflash. Can I get a drum roll, please? Another food thing that I think is a little whack. You know, some would say it's whack, right? Is whenever you're getting a cupcake, right? And recently I actually made some cupcakes. I made, I don't mean to brag, you know. I don't mean to toot my own horn, but I'm somewhat of a baker myself, right? So I made carrot cake cupcakes. Never made carrot cake before. And honestly, they come up pretty good. They came up pretty good, right? But something I noticed is that people will eat their cupcakes in a strange manner. And they will do one of these numbers. And hey, if you do this, hey, all power to you, right? At the end of the line, it's your life, right? But people will take it and they will just lick the frosting off. Just smooth off, right? And that's it. And then they decide to eat the actual cake part. That, I don't know, boggles my mind every time. Something I do, though, which may or may not be just as strange, is, you know, obviously take off the little cupcake skirt, and then I, like, unscrew it in half, and I eat the very bottom part of the cupcake first, because that's the part that nobody likes. It's probably burnt, maybe, potentially, who knows. So I eat that first, because nobody cares about that. Bye, boring, you know, swipe left, right? And then I eat the frosting part. But I eat the frosting with the top of the cake part, because obviously everybody knows that the top of the muffin is the best part of the muffin, right? Can I get a amen? Amen!
1: Okinawa is currently in tropical cyclone condition of readiness, one caution. During T-Core 1 caution, high winds are occurring. Stop all non-essential travel and remain indoors until further notification. Review the typhoon guide located on kanina.af.mil and stay tuned to AFN Okinawa for the latest updates. Once again, Okinawa is currently in tropical cyclone condition of readiness 1 caution.
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Skeleton Crew, that wraps up yet again another hour of me. But make sure to remain tuned in. You know why? Because I have one more hour. That's the power hour, because it's going to be the most powerful, most amazing hour that this generation has ever seen. And you can hear the music in the background, too. 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

0: Geary, Preston. New Jersey and South Dakota are the latest two states to announce their water infrastructure systems have been tampered with. Mann says ABC chief investigative correspondent Aaron Katursky, there's also growing evidence showing who may be responsible.
1: An intelligence note reviewed by ABC News provides the clearest indication yet that Iran may be behind cyber attacks targeting water and wastewater utilities in more than a dozen states and prepared for them months in advance. The note says public safety officials in Utah identified targeted reconnaissance against water infrastructure in their state using an internet signature linked to Iran.
0: Water officials insist that all their drinking water is safe. A salmonella outbreak linked to jalapeno peppers is expanding.
2: Chipotle already removed jalapenos from affected restaurants in multiple states. Now we are learning that people also got the bacterial illness after eating at the restaurant chain Qdoba. The company tells us that it proactively removed jalapenos from all of its restaurants. Because of that, the FDA says that it is safe right now to eat at Chipotle and Qdoba.
0: ABC's Elizabeth Schulze, 27 states have been affected by the salmonella outbreak, 15 by the cyclosporiasis outbreak linked to iceberg lettuce. The battle for control of the U.S. Senate goes straight through the state of Michigan, where Mike Rogers will represent the Republicans. And now we know that Abdul El-Sayed will be on the ballot for the Democrats. Here's ABC national correspondent Stephen Portnoy.
3: It's critical for Democrats that they hold this seat. They're going to have to spend money to do it. Gary Peters is the incumbent Democrat. He's leaving office. He's retiring. To win control of the chamber, Democrats have to hold that seat in Michigan and the seat in Georgia, and then flip for more seats in places like North Carolina, Ohio, Alaska, Iowa, maybe even Texas.
0: A rare move by Israel charging a Jewish settler with manslaughter in the killing of a Palestinian activist in the West Bank. You're listening to ABC News.
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6: the NFL's Hall of Fame preseason game between the Panthers and the Cardinals kicks off Thursday at 8 p.m. Eastern Time. In baseball, the Braves have won 7 in a row after outscoring the Marlins 4-1, while the Red Sox have won 7 in a row after shutting out the White Sox 4-0. The Cardinals held on 3-1 against the Yankees in the Bronx, but Yankee star Aaron Judge was cleared for light activity and remains confident that he will return to play this season. The Mariners held on 4-2 against the Tigers. The Nationals took down the Phillies 10-4, but it took 11 innings, and the Brewers beat the Pirates 4-2, while the Mets took down the Guardians 6-5 in 10 innings, and the Royals defeated the Twins 2-1. In the WNBA, the Mystics have won 5 in a row. They came all the way back to beat the Wings 96-92. Liberty defeated the Storm 92-86.
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Attention, skills and crew, rise from the dread. Tear yourself from your cold, get the guys, and let the thunders on me to the bone. I'm Sergeant Bear Cage. With yet again another hour of me. Skeleton crew, how are you guys doing? How are you guys fighting the storm? Hopefully all of you out there are having a good time, right? So buckle up, buckaroo. You know why? Because this last hour is going to be a great time. I promise you. I can promise you that. Hey, scouts on, across my heart, hope to die. I'm not going to give you a hint on this one. It's going to be a secret.

Skeleton Crew, as a reminder, we are currently in T-Core 1 caution, so ensure doors and windows are secured because high winds can force water under sliding glass doors or windows. Ensure towels and buckets are available to capture water in case of water entry. Now is the time. If you haven't already, this is your friendly reminder. Fill bathtubs with water, get flashlights out of the closet, turn down refrigerators, etc., etc., etc. Residents should report damage or utility outages to housing maintenance at 634 Home, but keep in mind, bear in mind, people say bear in mind, but there's no bear to be seen. Maintenance crews will not respond until after the typhoon is over. So make sure to keep that at the forefront of your mind. And you know what? Something else I'm going to put at the forefront of your mind? Something, pet peeves. Pet peeves. We all got those. Now, one pet peeve, I think, I have no idea if anybody else even shares the same sentiment, but whenever you have a microwave, right? And let's say a microwave, if you will, right? And then you're like, okay, I need 20 seconds on this. So you put 30 seconds because that's typically like a button that exists on the microwave, right? On the microwave, I'll be like, bloody, right? You're mental, mate. I'm dead. That might hit too close to home. Anyway, hit the 30 second and you're like, okay, I only need like 10, 15 seconds on this thing, right? You do that, boom, 15 seconds, blam. And you pull out your food, that's it, right? And then you decide to just leave the microwave with the numbers on it. You don't clear it. And you know what's even worse about that? If people don't have like their microwave set to the time of day, you know, like, oh, it's, you know, 21:17 right now. Your microwave does not reflect that. Why doesn't it say that? Why does it just say zero? Or why is it blank? You know, what's the point of the little guy if you're not going to use it? Shaking.

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Skeleton Crew, as a reminder, we are currently in T-Core 1 Caution. What does that mean? That means right now, sightseeing, more like you should put your sights into seeing yourself seated at home, right? Nobody's going to go outside, especially not to the beach. High winds can create dangerous conditions. With little warning, stay indoors, stay informed, and continue monitoring official guidance from your installation. Hey, in Okinawa, as per usual, is going to be playing all those sweet hot jams because it is 24-hour typhoon takeover. Whoop whoop. So make sure to remain tuned in, and please do not touch those dials. Please do not pause that app. And you know what else I'm not going to pause on? I'm not going to pause on this next thing. You know why? Because some people need to put their paws on this little really neat thing that's on the wall, right? It's a light switch, right? Something that really gets under my, you know, under my skin. Another pet peeve of mine is whenever you go to a place, a building, a room, it doesn't matter, and then people who use said room just decide to leave every single light on known to man. It's just like, wow, okay, what are you, like moth-coated or something? You know, like, why do you need all the lights? I think it would be a bright idea if maybe you turned off the lights at the end of whenever you're done using the room, right? It's like that one, what is it? That one song that's that was popular for a little bit. I said, oh, come on, baby, turn the lights off. Period. Do that. Thank you. Thank you for coming to my TED Talk.

Skeleton Crew, good evening. Just as a reminder, we are currently in T-Core 1 caution, and that remains in effect across Okinawa as high winds continue to impact the island. Non-essential travel is suspended, and personnel should remain indoors unless absolutely necessary. If you haven't already, please take a moment to charge your devices, keep emergency supplies nearby, and check with family and friends. And as always, for the latest weather, road conditions, and installation updates, make sure to remain tuned into your favorite radio station with your favorite DJ. That's moi, DJ Calavera. Wow, wow. You know what else is wow? Whenever, okay. okay, you know what? Not all my transitions can be solid, all right? But something I feel pretty solid about. There you go, right? Liquid Snake or something like that. Anyway, when you're having a bad day, you had a bad day, the bad day, right? You're not having a very good day, right? Everything just seems to be irritating you. Nothing's going your way. You know, you got to work and then you accidentally fell in a puddle. So now your shoes wet and your socks are soaked. And then, you know, you burned breakfast in the morning. And then you were really looking forward to hanging out with your friend. And your friend, I don't know, decided to have something else going on. And it's just a nightmare, right? But then when things couldn't get any worse, you decide that you're going to storm off into the sunset. But while you're doing that, you're crossing the threshold of the door, right? And then the door handle decides it wants to go along with you. And then it loops itself on your little belt loop, right? Oh, and then that's it. The gloves are off, you know, on site with that door, right? You know, I think we've all been there before. I don't know. That's really upsetting. Anyway, there was one time, like 3 weeks ago, I ripped my pants. I'm not going to elaborate. I'm just going to let you think.

Well, Skeleton Crew, that wraps up not all of AFN, but that wraps up my time on air. Sad Raw. Can I get the world's saddest Raw, especially from people in the background? Sad Raw! Thank you. Okay, so anyway, Skeleton Crew, make sure to remain tuned in. You know why? Because you will enjoy the next DJ. Someone say that's foreshadowing. You listen to AFN Okinawa Eagle, serving America's best. Kelly!

0: I did not back time correctly. Anyway, ooh, I'm a ghost. Ooh, I'm going to go away now.
1: Holding Dr. Anthony Fauci in contempt of Congress. I'm Dave Anthony, Fox News. That's what a Senate committee is considering.
2: There will be another pandemic. The time to determine which legislative reforms are necessary to ensure that the mistakes of the past are not repeated is now.
1: So Republican Chairman Rand Paul accuses Fauci, an ex-presidential COVID advisor, of obstructing their investigation by refusing to answer any questions at a hearing last week.
2: This committee and the American people have a right to know why Dr. Fauci's agency funded dangerous research at the Wuhan Institute of Virology and what role he played in approving and overseeing it.
1: Paul and many Republicans believe COVID leaked out of a lab, something Fauci's doubted. The doctor also maintains Chairman Paul has a vendetta, wanting him in jail. Democratic Senator Gary Peters urged the committee a few minutes ago to vote no.
3: Following a one-sided investigation and a rushed process that has repeatedly excluded the minority and other members of this committee.
1: If the resolution's approved, it could be sent to the Justice Department to consider prosecuting Fauci. Talks continue to try to get the shipping flowing again through the Strait of Hormuz as President Trump keeps insisting attacks on ships and or else.
4: I'd rather make a deal. Because I don't want to kill people. I do not want to kill people.
5: Reports do indicate that progress in talks between Iran and Oman aimed at opening the strait, led in part by Gulf allies urging the president not to strike.
1: That's Fox's Trey Yinks in Tel Aviv. The president also keeps demanding that Iran agree to never have nuclear weapons. The conflict in Lebanon's flared back up. Two Israeli soldiers were killed, four others wounded after
6: an explosion inside a building they'd entered as part of a security sweep. The Israeli military's conducted retaliatory attacks on a town about 15 miles away from where the blast occurred. This as talks continue between Israel and Lebanon to discuss implementing the truce. It's meant to lead to an Israeli withdrawal from the country's south.
1: That's Fox's Jonathan Savage. 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
8: I'm Seaman Colin Ryans. In the Republic of Korea, U.S. Army soldiers and Korean augmentation to the United States Army soldiers gather for fellowship following the 251st U.S. Army Chaplain Corps birthday ceremony at Camp Humphreys. The ceremony commemorated the history and legacy of the U.S. Army Chaplain Corps. In Sri Lanka, the sixth iteration of cooperation afloat readiness and training concluded following a series of exercises and exchanges between the Sri Lanka Navy and the U.S. Navy. CARAT is designed to enhance maritime interoperability, strengthen partnerships, and promote regional security cooperation. In Hawaii, U.S. Navy Admiral Steve Kohler, commander of U.S. Pacific Fleet, welcomed Yokosuka Mayor Katsuaki Kamiji during a visit to Joint Base Pearl Harbor Hickam. The meeting highlighted Yokosuka's vital role in the U.S.-Japan alliance and reinforced the two nations' commitment to a free and open Indo-Pacific. This has been your Pacific Pulse. I'm Seaman Colin Ryan.
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10: the NFL's Hall of Fame preseason game between the Panthers and the Cardinals kicks off Thursday at 8 p.m. Eastern Time. In baseball, the Braves have won 7 in a row after outscoring the Marlins 4-1, while the Red Sox have won 7 in a row after shutting out the White Sox 4-0. The Cardinals held on 3-1 against the Yankees in the Bronx, but Yankee star Aaron Judge was cleared for light activity and remains confident that he will return to play this season. The Mariners held on 4-2 against the Tigers. The Nationals took down the Phillies 10-4, but it took 11 innings, and the Brewers beat the Pirates 4-2, while the Mets took down the Guardians 6-5 in 10 innings, and the Royals defeated the Twins 2-1. In the WNBA, the Mystics have won 5 in a row. They came all the way back to beat the Wings 96-92. Liberty defeated the Storm 92-86.

Welcome back, my fellow night owls. Tis I, your most awkward host, Staff Sergeant Shannon Bratton, a.k.a. DJ Quill. Now, for those of you who are just waking up from a sleep coma, be advised that it is currently TCOR 1 caution, so stay indoors and keep on listening to AFN Okinawa, the Eagle, serving America's best.

Welcome back, my fellow night owls. Tis I, DJ Quill. Ooh, am I forgetting my own name? Sorry, guys, it's quite late and well past my bedtime. You know me, I'm just a little odd lady. I'm like a little grandma. But with that being said, guys, that's just an awkward moment. But anywho, in case you have been living under a rock or have just woken up from a coma, or maybe you have traveled back in time from the distant future, escaping a post-apocalyptic world, well, you should be aware that we are currently in T-Core 1 caution. And what is T-Core 1 caution, you ask? Well, that means that high winds of 35 knots are occurring outside. So don't be outside. Be inside. Be safe. Be snug. Be cozy. And stop all non-essential travel. Remain indoors until further notice. Pregnant women at 37 weeks or 34 weeks, if pregnant with twins, may report to the Naval Hospital. And it's quite late, so I'm sure you've already all picked up your children from the CDC. If not, that's kind of concerning. But I trust that you're all great parents and did so. And, you know, because it's so late, you should already know that the commissary and APHIS facilities are closed. So just be aware of that and make sure you're tuning in to AFN for all of the latest updates. But with that being said, guys, I wanted to ask a question. So we're watching a lot of movies, you know, as we do during the typhoon on our time off, and sometimes television shows. And so my question is, what do you think is the greatest television show or movie of all time? And, you know, there's no right answer to this. I have a favorite movie. Do I have a favorite television show? Do I think one certain television show is the greatest of all time? I don't know. That's for you guys to decide. So why don't you head on over to Facebook, Wave89, check us out, and send us a message and let us know what you think is the greatest movie or television show of all time. But with that being said, guys, it's time to jump back into the music. I'm DJ Quill, and you're listening to AFN Okinawa the Eagle, serving America's best.

0: Okinawa is currently in tropical cyclone condition of readiness, one caution. During TCOR 1 caution, high winds are occurring. Stop all non-essential travel and remain indoors until further notification. Review the typhoon guide located on kanina.af.mil and stay tuned to AFN Okinawa for the latest updates. Once again, Okinawa is currently in tropical cyclone condition of readiness, one caution.
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Speaking of safety, I hope all you wild little night owls are staying safe and indoors as we are currently in Tigor 1 caution. Now is not the time to be out sightseeing or headed to the beach. 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So stay indoors, stay safe, stay informed, and continue monitoring that official guidance from us, AFN, or from your local installation, social media, or official network channels. Oof, it's late, guys, and as I said, well past my bedtime. But, you know, since you're locked in here with me, okay, you're not really locked in here with me, but you're tuned in, so you're kind of stuck with me. As, you know, I am the one in the booth. I have all the power. DJ Quill gets delusional late at night, just FYI. Yes, I'm DJ Quill. Yes, that's me. I didn't introduce myself. So for those of you just tuning in, I am DJ Quill. And it is currently T-Core 1 Caution. But with that being said, guys, I think I've jibber-jabbered enough. I was going to say something additional and more funny, but let's just go back to the music so you can stop listening to me. 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

0: Okinawa is currently in tropical cyclone condition of readiness, one caution. During TCOR 1 caution, high winds are occurring. Stop all non-essential travel and remain indoors until further notification. Review the typhoon guide located on kanina.af.mil and stay tuned to AFN Okinawa for the latest updates. Once again, Okinawa is currently in tropical cyclone condition of readiness, one caution.
1: This is your AFN Okinawa update. I'm Lance Corporal Nathan Saucier. U.S. Marine Corps Lieutenant Colonel Doug Verblau with EOTG came into the studio to talk about what they do.
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1: He then said,
2: 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They're 3MEF_Marines. And there is a link to the Unmanned Systems Branch that's on there.
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Welcome back, my fellow night owls. And for those of you just tuning in, please be advised that TCOR 1 caution remains in effect across Okinawa as high winds continue to impact the island and that non-essential travel is suspended. So remain indoors, remain safe, remain cozy. And if you haven't already, do take a moment to charge those electronics so that you're not caught without, you know, some entertainment, and keep those emergency supplies nearby as well. And also, don't forget to check in on your family and friends. But, you know, speaking of emergency supplies, guys, make sure you're not eating all of your snacks all in one go. I know it can be tempting, but why not just, you know, make something delicious and filling that you can savor for a couple days. You know, here at the station, we just had some chili. You know, it was pretty good. It was pretty good with some cornbread. Some people had, like, you know, like a Frito pie situation going on. I myself am a chili and rice gal. I know some kooky, crazy people out there put it on spaghetti. I think that's called Skyline chili. Might be from Ohio. Who knows? Who knows? Weirdness out there with chili. But with that being said, take this as your sign to maybe break out the crock pot and make something delicious. And don't eat all your snacks all at once, because you never know what might happen in the future. And as always, for all the latest weather, road condition, and installation updates, keep it locked in here on AFN Okinawa, the Eagle. Now it's time to get back into the music. I'm DJ Quill, and you're listening to AFN Okinawa, the Eagle, serving America's best.

0: Okinawa is currently in tropical cyclone condition of readiness, one caution. During TCOR 1 caution, high winds are occurring. Stop all non-essential travel and remain indoors until further notification. Review the typhoon guide located on kanina.af.mil and stay tuned to AFN Okinawa for the latest updates. Once again, Okinawa is currently in tropical cyclone condition of readiness, one caution.
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that's a wrap for this hour, guys. But don't go anywhere. AFN will still be here weathering the storm right by your side. I'm your host, Staff Sergeant Shannon Bratton, and you're listening to AFN Okinawa the Eagle, serving America's best.

0: Cherry, Preston. The Senate Homeland Security Committee responds to Dr. Anthony Fauci's testimony, or lack thereof, last week on the COVID-19 pandemic.
1: On this vote, the yeas are 8, the nays are 5, and the motion is agreed to.
0: The motion to hold Dr. Fauci in contempt because he pleaded the fifth more than 100 times during his testimony. This is Committee Chairman Senator Rand Paul and Ranking Member Senator Gary Peters.
2: Holding a witness in contempt is a serious thing, and it should be rare. But the contempt power exists for precisely this circumstance.
3: Criminal contempt is punitive. It does not compel a witness to answer questions or produce the documents we'd all like to see. What it will do is create a damaging precedent that future witnesses will use to resist legitimate constitutional, or excuse me, congressional oversight.
0: Republicans don't have the votes in the full Senate to follow through on the contempt resolution, so Rand Paul has been talking about passing it on straight to the Justice Department. A strike against the confirmation of Attorney General wannabe Todd Blanche.
4: Maine Senator Susan Collins, who's in a tough re-election fight, announcing she's a no and will vote against Blanche. Without Collins, Blanche can likely only afford to lose one more Republican vote, and at least two others are still on the fence. Senator Lisa Murkowski of Alaska and Louisiana Senator Bill Cassidy, who has increasingly been defying the president since losing to a Trump-backed primary challenger.
0: ABC's Mary Bruce. Foodborne illness on the rise.
5: That salmonella outbreak tied to jalapenos is now expanding. The CDC reports that 345 people have gotten sick across 27 states. The highest number of cases in Minnesota and Colorado. 36 people have been hospitalized.
0: ABC's Elizabeth Schulze. The FDA has voted to approve Moderna's first ever mRNA seasonal flu vaccine for people 50 and older. You're listening to ABC News.
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8: the NFL's Hall of Fame preseason game between the Panthers and the Cardinals kicks off Thursday at 8 p.m. Eastern Time. In baseball, the Braves have won 7 in a row after outscoring the Marlins 4-1, while the Red Sox have won 7 in a row after shutting out the White Sox 4-0. The Cardinals held on 3-1 against the Yankees in the Bronx, but Yankee star Aaron Judge was cleared for light activity and remains confident that he will return to play this season. The Mariners held on 4-2 against the Tigers. The Nationals took down the Phillies 10-4, but it took 11 innings, and the Brewers beat the Pirates 4-2, while the Mets took down the Guardians 6-5 in 10 innings, and the Royals defeated the Twins 2-1. In the WNBA, the Mystics have won 5 in a row. They came all the way back to beat the Wings 96-92. Liberty defeated the Storm 92-86.

Welcome back, Night Owls. Tis I, Staff Sergeant Shannon Button, here to remind you that we are currently in T-Corps 1 caution, so you should stay indoors and keep it locked on AFN Okinawa the Eagle, serving America's best.

Welcome back, Night Owls. DJ Quill here to sprinkle another gentle reminder that we are currently in T-Core 1 Caution. And what is T-Core 1 Caution? What should you do during T-Core 1 Caution? Well, T-Core 1 Caution means that high winds of 35 knots are occurring currently and that you should stop non-essential travel and remain indoors until further notification. And where do you get that notification from? From us, from your commands, from official channels. But, you know, who's going to go outside in this anyway? Besides, it's 11 o'clock at night, guys. 11:14, about to turn 11:15. And most things are pretty much closed anyway. I mean, it is pretty late. So, who wants to go outside anyway? But with that being said, it is time for cat poetry. I know you've greatly missed this. This one is called The World Outside My House. You get it? You get it? Because you can't go outside. The world outside my house. In the world outside my house, the mice jump in your mouth and birds serve themselves in butter rather than fly south. In the world outside my house, the sun is a laser light, each cloud a snuggly blanket, and the doors are not shut tight. In the world outside my house, all the trees, they dangle string, the flowers brush from head to tail, and the expletive cat is king. In the world outside my house, I can never go, but as an indoor cat, I know these things because the dog tells me so. But with that being said, guys, it's time to jump back into the music. I'm DJ Quill, and you're listening to AFN Okinawa, the Eagle, serving America's best.

0: Okinawa is currently in tropical cyclone condition of readiness, one caution. During TCOR 1 caution, high winds are occurring. Stop all non-essential travel and remain indoors until further notification. Review the typhoon guide located on kanina.af.mil and stay tuned to AFN Okinawa for the latest updates. Once again, Okinawa is currently in tropical cyclone condition of readiness 1 caution.
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3: 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If you get a call, just send a quick text saying, "You'll call them back later." 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
4: That sounded like strong winds and rain.
5: 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The smelly smell that smells smelly.
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7: The hit.

Welcome back, Night Owls. DJ Quill here to remind you once more that we are currently in TCOR 1 caution. And what does that mean? It means that you should stay safe and stay indoors as high winds up to 35 knots are currently occurring. Now, I'm sure all of you have done your preparation. Fingers crossed. Hope you did. I like to believe the best in people. But just in case you haven't done all of your TCOR preparation, here are a few tips that you can do right now to get yourself prepared. You can fill your bathtubs with water in the event that you lose water. I need to flush those toilets. You can turn your refrigerator on and freezer up to the maximum coldness setting. Just in case you lose power, that will help keep things fresher for longer. And of course, be sure to charge all of those electronic devices so that you are entertained with them should the power go out. And of course, always monitor AFN and all official channels for any updates. And you may call me paranoid, you may call us paranoid, but we're not paranoid. But you know what is paranoid? This cat poetry poem that I'm about to read. Do you get it? That segue? It wasn't a very good one, but you know. I'm not paranoid. I'm not touching my food because there's a pill in it. I'm not having that treat because there's a pill in it. I'm not going near your hand because there's a pill in it. I'm not playing with that toy because there's a pill in it. I'm not going into that room because there's a pill in it. I'm not sleeping on that couch because there's a pill in it. I'm not looking at the sky because there's a pill up there. I'm not doing anything because there's a pill everywhere. You may think I'm paranoid. You may think I'm rather nuts. But you're not going to fool me twice. And besides, I think I can cure hookworm with my mind. And that was Cat Poetry with DJ Quill. Time to jump back into the music, guys. 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

0: Okinawa is currently in tropical cyclone condition of readiness, one caution. During TCOR 1 caution, high winds are occurring. Stop all non-essential travel and remain indoors until further notification. Review the typhoon guide located on kanina.af.mil and stay tuned to AFN Okinawa for the latest updates. Once again, Okinawa is currently in tropical cyclone condition of readiness, one caution.
1: This is your AFN Okinawa update. I'm MC2 Austin Riley. Captain Espiritu and Major Ostrowski from TRICARE Overseas came into the studio to talk about the new MyCARE Overseas app.
2: So that is your direct link to the international SOS contractor. You can get referrals, authorizations, check on the status of your care in the host nation, look at claims, anything that you need. It kind of eliminates any extra phone calls, emails, anything like that.
3: The most important feature of this is if you are traveling really anywhere in the world, you can contact international SOS through that app. They will find the closest treatment facility that can take care of your needs, get you the authorization, give you directions how to get there, provide translation on the app, allow you to contact them, talk with them on that app.
1: And it's not just for emergencies either.
3: So if your primary care puts in a referral somewhere out in town, it'll come through directly on the app. And when you open the app, you can see there's the authorization. And then through that, you can contact the provider or contact us at TRICARE to actually schedule the appointment. But it notifies you that it's there and all the paperwork's there. Everything you need is going to be on that app.
1: This has been your AFN Okinawa update.
4: 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We'll be right back.

Welcome back, everyone. DJ Quill here with another gentle reminder that we are currently in T-Core 1 caution. So you, my restless little night owls, should be staying indoors, staying safe. And, you know, since you can't go outside, why not, you know, compete in those couch Olympics? Build a pillow fort, competitive snacking, although, you know, make sure you still have enough supplies. So maybe not the competitive snacking, at least not excessively. Or, you know, remote control revival, retrieval, synchronized lounging. Medals not provided for this one, guys. And bragging rights are purely at home. Leave it at home. But, you know, while you keep those kids entertained, we will be here riding out the storm and keeping you entertained. And speaking of entertainment, it is time for more cat poetry. That's right, guys. We love the cat poetry. This one is called Bigger Cat. I'm not fat. I'm big boned. I'm not fat. I'm a bigger breed. I'm not fat. It's just more hair. I'm not fat. It's just more muscle. I'm not fat. It's only winter weight. I'm not fat. It's only a trick of the eye. I'm not the reason you threw out your back, but the next time you lift me, do so with your knees. And with that being said, guys, stay safe, stay indoors, and it's time to jump back into the music. I'm DJ Quill, and you're listening to AFN Okinawa, the Eagle, serving America's best.

0: Okinawa is currently in tropical cyclone condition of readiness, one caution. During TCOR 1 caution, high winds are occurring. Stop all non-essential travel and remain indoors until further notification. Review the typhoon guide located on kanina.af.mil and stay tuned to AFN Okinawa for the latest updates. Once again, Okinawa is currently in tropical cyclone condition of readiness, one caution.
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And that's a wrap on this hour, my night owls. But don't go anywhere. AFN will still continue riding out the storm with you, even though my time with you is over. I'm Staff Sergeant Shannon Bratton, and you're listening to AFN Okinawa the Eagle, serving America's best.

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5: Dr. Anthony Fauci, held in contempt of Congress. I'm Dave Anthony, Fox News, a week after answering no questions at a Senate COVID hearing.
6: All he had to do was tell the truth. More than 100 times, though, he refused.
5: Homeland Security Committee Chairman Rand Paul says Fauci already had a Biden pardon for the COVID response.
6: More than a million Americans died from COVID. Many of them died alone. Workers were forced to choose between a mandate and a job they needed. Businesses closed and never reopened. Children lost years of school they will never get back.
5: Paul and the Republicans on the committee approved the contempt resolution this morning and will refer to the Justice Department to consider prosecuting Fauci. Senator Maggie Hassan and the Democrats opposed that and were outvoted 8-7.
7: So who's helped by this political theater? It's certainly not this committee, which now goes without answers to the important questions about our pandemic response that would help us prepare for future pandemics.
5: Dr. Fauci's lawyer put out a statement calling the vote a stunt to punish him, but insists the doctor committed no crime and has saved countless lives in 50 years of public health. Arraignment is today for an accused arsonist in Spokane, Washington.
8: Aaron Farinacci is charged with first-degree arson on suspicion of causing just the devastation in those neighborhoods in northwest Spokane.
5: Fox's Sarah Allegre outside the court.
8: Crews continue to battle that Old Trails fire along with two other major ones burning gear. Incident Command tells me the Old Trails fire alone destroyed more than 600 structures. Another 200 plus were destroyed by the Autumn Lane and Fairview fires, bringing the total to nearly 900 buildings damaged or lost here.
5: Iran and Oman reportedly close to an agreement to get shipping flowing through the Strait of Hormuz after President Trump warned Iran is their last chance to work out a deal. Three Ukrainians are dead after another Russian bombardment as Ukraine counterattacks, hitting more Russian oil refineries with drones. 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
10: I'm Seaman Colin Ryans. In the Republic of Korea, U.S. Army soldiers and Korean augmentation to the United States Army soldiers gather for fellowship following the 251st U.S. Army Chaplain Corps birthday ceremony at Camp Humphreys. Ceremony commemorated the history and legacy of the U.S. Army Chaplain Corps. In Sri Lanka, the sixth iteration of cooperation afloat readiness and training concluded following a series of exercises and exchanges between the Sri Lanka Navy and the U.S. Navy. CARAT is designed to enhance maritime interoperability, strengthen partnerships, and promote regional security cooperation. In Hawaii, U.S. Navy Admiral Steve Kohler, commander of U.S. Pacific Fleet, welcomed Yokosuka Mayor Katsuaki Kamiji during a visit to Joint Base Pearl Harbor Hickam. The meeting highlighted Yokosuka's vital role in the U.S.-Japan alliance and reinforced the two nations' commitment to a free and open Indo-Pacific. This has been your Pacific Pulse. I'm Seaman Colin Ryan.
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12: Bolaños. The NFL's Hall of Fame preseason game between the Panthers and the Cardinals kicks off Thursday at 8 p.m. Eastern Time. In baseball, the Braves have won 7 in a row after outscoring the Marlins 4-1, while the Red Sox have won 7 in a row after shutting out the White Sox 4-0. The Cardinals held on 3-1 against the Yankees in the Bronx, but Yankee star Aaron Judge was cleared for light activity and remains confident that he will return to play this season. The Mariners held on 4-2 against the Tigers. The Nationals took down the Phillies 10-4, but it took 11 innings, and the Brewers beat the Pirates 4-2, while the Mets took down the Guardians 6-5 in 10 innings, and the Royals defeated the Twins 2-1. In the WNBA, the Mystics have won 5 in a row. They came all the way back to beat the Wings 96-92. Liberty defeated the Storm 92-86.
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0: Okinawa is currently in tropical cyclone condition of readiness, one caution. During TCOR 1 caution, high winds are occurring. Stop all non-essential travel and remain indoors until further notification. Review the typhoon guide located on kanina.af.mil and stay tuned to AFN Okinawa for the latest updates. Once again, Okinawa is currently in tropical cyclone condition of readiness, one caution.
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0: Okinawa is currently in tropical cyclone condition of readiness, one caution. During TCOR 1 caution, high winds are occurring. Stop all non-essential travel and remain indoors until further notification. Review the typhoon guide located on kanina.af.mil and stay tuned to AFN Okinawa for the latest updates. Once again, Okinawa is currently in tropical cyclone condition of readiness, one caution.
1: 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I'm MC3 Tyler D. Jackson. 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
2: 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Our first show is going to be a musical, and it's children's theater. 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Our second show is classic theater. I'm hoping that's a big enough hint. And our third show is the beloved junior musical. This is the show featuring a kids-only cast, creating opportunities outside of school for kids to get the chance to shine on stage.
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3: This is your Okinawan culture tip. 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

0: Okinawa is currently in tropical cyclone condition of readiness, one caution. During TCOR 1 caution, high winds are occurring. 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Once again, Okinawa is currently in tropical cyclone condition of readiness, one caution.
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0: from ABC News. I'm Brian Clark. The war in Iran's led to dwindling supplies of crucial air defense missiles in the national stockpile. And Mick Mulroy, an ABC News contributor and former Deputy Assistant Secretary of Defense, says
1: we should be concerned. If the reports are correct, we have some like the THAAD that are down 80%. And that is significant in that not just our forces rely on these for defensive purposes, but so do our allies and partners in the region.
0: White House Press Secretary Karoline Leavitt said today that a Washington Post reported dust-up between President Trump and Defense Secretary Pete Hegseth over the stockpile, quote, never happened. 1 week after Dr. Anthony Fauci refused to answer questions at a Senate hearing on his handling of the COVID-19 pandemic, that Senate committee voted to hold him in contempt of Congress, setting up a referral to the Justice Department. Chairman Rand Paul said before the party line vote,
2: Dr. Fauci faced no risk of federal prosecution. All he had to do was tell the truth. More than 100 times, though, he refused.
0: But Democratic Senator Gary Peters said this vote would hurt the committee's credibility moving forward.
3: Future witnesses will argue that appearing before Congress exposes them to punishment regardless of whether they comply with the subpoena and invoke a constitutional protection.
0: Federal authorities are investigating whether Iranian-backed hackers are those who've targeted dozens of water systems across the country. ABC's Jim Ryan says this has happened before.
4: There is some precedent to the phenomenon. In early 2024, hackers got into the water supply system in the tiny town of Mule Shoe, Texas, causing the downtown water tower to briefly overflow. That cyber attack was linked to hackers backed by the Russian government.
0: Food safety concerns continue, and cyclosporiasis cases linked to iceberg lettuce have been reported in a number of states. Federal officials now say jalapenos linked to a salmonella outbreak have been connected to a grower in Mexico. You're listening to ABC.
5: 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What they are, why they occur, and how they can affect a stock's value. A stock split is when a company divides each of its shares into two or more shares. When a share is split, the total value doesn't change, only the number of shares available. This means that if the issuing company conducts a two-for-one stock split on a stock worth $10 a share, it will become two shares worth $5 apiece. So what's the point? Well, it depends who you ask. 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A stock split is also thought to be a sign of confidence in the market or a way to attract attention to a stock. However, evidence from studies of the long-term effects of stock splits suggests that they have little effect in the long run. 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
7: The NFL's Hall of Fame preseason game between the Panthers and the Cardinals kicks off Thursday at 8 p.m. Eastern Time. In baseball, the Braves have won 7 in a row after outscoring the Marlins 4-1, while the Red Sox have won 7 in a row after shutting out the White Sox 4-0. The Cardinals held on 3-1 against the Yankees in the Bronx, but Yankee star Aaron Judge was cleared for light activity and remains confident that he will return to play this season. The Mariners held on 4-2 against the Tigers. The Nationals took down the Phillies 10-4, but it took 11 innings, and the Brewers beat the Pirates 4-2, while the Mets took down the Guardians 6-5 in 10 innings, and the Royals defeated the Twins 2-1. In the WNBA, the Mystics have won 5 in a row. They came all the way back to beat the Wings 96-92. Liberty defeated the Storm 92-86.

0: Okinawa is currently in tropical cyclone condition of readiness, one caution. During TCOR 1 caution, high winds are occurring. Stop all non-essential travel and remain indoors until further notification. Review the typhoon guide located on kanina.af.mil and stay tuned to AFN Okinawa for the latest updates. Once again, Okinawa is currently in tropical cyclone condition of readiness, one caution.
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0: Okinawa is currently in tropical cyclone condition of readiness, one caution. During TCOR 1 caution, high winds are occurring. 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Review the typhoon guide located on kanina.af.mil and stay tuned to AFN Okinawa for the latest updates. Once again, Okinawa is currently in tropical cyclone condition of readiness, one caution.
1: This is your AFN Okinawa update. I'm Lance Corporal Nathan Saucier. U.S. Marine Corps Lieutenant Colonel Doug Verblau with EOTG came into the studio to talk about what they do.
2: We are responsible to force generate the 31st MEU. We do all of the high-risk specialized training. You think visit board, search and seizure, sliding down ropes, small boats, snipers, all of the combat lifesaver, train the trainer, Valkyrie, and most recently, unmanned systems. We've trained with the 1st Special Forces Group, 18th Wing, CFAO, everybody here on island. We put all those together into specialized individual or unit level training tasks.
1: He then said,
2: if anybody out there is interested in becoming an instructor for Unmanned Systems Branch, you can go to the 3MEF social media pages on Instagram. They're 3MEF_Marines. And there is a link to the Unmanned Systems Branch that's on there.
1: This has been your AFN Okinawa update.
3: Typhoon season is here through November 30th. 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

0: Okinawa is currently in tropical cyclone condition of readiness, one caution. During TCOR 1 caution, high winds are occurring. 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Once again, Okinawa is currently in tropical cyclone condition of readiness, one caution.
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0: technology gets hit with contempt in Congress. I'm Carmen Roberts, Fox News. A Senate committee voted today to hold Dr. Anthony Fauci in contempt for refusing to answer questions during a hearing. Republican committee chair Senator Rand Paul initiated that resolution.
1: This committee and the American people have a right to know why Dr. Fauci's agency funded dangerous research at the Wuhan Institute of Virology and what role he played in approving and overseeing it.
2: It is now up to the DOJ to possibly prosecute Fauci. It was a party line vote to hold Fauci in contempt. Fauci ducked questions at a hearing last week. He deployed the Fifth Amendment as a shield. Republicans found that absurd. Democrats tried six times to quash the contempt of Congress citation.
0: Fox's Chad Pergram. President Trump insists a deal to reopen the Strait of Hormuz will happen soon.
3: President Trump says it is happening soon because if it doesn't, people in Iran will die.
4: I'd rather make a deal because I don't want to kill people.
3: Disputing reports that the U.S. has cleaned out precision surface-to-surface missiles, the president says the U.S. has massive amounts of munitions, especially of certain types.
0: Fox says Peter Ducey. And Uganda approves sending troops to Gaza.
5: This parliamentary vote means Ugandan soldiers will form part of the international force proposed by President Trump's Board of Peace. Uganda joins Morocco in pledging troops for the International Stabilization Force for Gaza. It's not clear right now why Uganda agreed to deploy, nor if the country will receive anything in return. Last week, President Trump announced a deal for Hamas to disarm and for Israel to withdraw its forces from Gaza. International troops are intended to enter Gaza after Israel completes a phased withdrawal. Jonathan Savage, Fox News.
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6: News in One, reporting for AFN Europe, I'm Senior Airman Kyle Smith. 40 nations, one mission. Participants from the African Union, the U.S. Departments of State and Commerce, as well as key defense industry leaders gathered in Addis Ababa, Ethiopia, for the African Logistics and Communications Symposium, or ALCS. The event, co-hosted by U.S. Africa Command, or AFRICOM, and the Ethiopian National Defense Force, brought together over 200 senior military leaders from 40 nations. Participants engaged in brainstorming sessions and were given the opportunity to network with other attendees. Director of Communications for AFRICOM, U.S. Army Colonel Slade Smith, says ALCS fostered strategic partnerships and emphasized technological innovation.
7: I would hope everyone leaves this symposium with new or improved relationships, practical ideas, and a stronger understanding of how we can work together.
6: That was your News in One. I'm Senior Airman Kyle Smith.
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9: The NFL's Hall of Fame preseason game between the Panthers and the Cardinals kicks off Thursday at 8 p.m. Eastern Time. In baseball, the Braves have won 7 in a row after outscoring the Marlins 4-1, while the Red Sox have won 7 in a row after shutting out the White Sox 4-0. The Cardinals held on 3-1 against the Yankees in the Bronx, but Yankee star Aaron Judge was cleared for light activity and remains confident that he will return to play this season. The Mariners held on 4-2 against the Tigers. The Nationals took down the Phillies 10-4, but it took 11 innings, and the Brewers beat the Pirates 4-2, while the Mets took down the Guardians 6-5 in 10 innings, and the Royals defeated the Twins 2-1. In the WNBA, the Mystics have won 5 in a row. They came all the way back to beat the Wings 96-92. Liberty defeated the Storm 92-86.
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0: Okinawa is currently in tropical cyclone condition of readiness, one caution. During TCOR 1 caution, high winds are occurring. Stop all non-essential travel and remain indoors until further notification. Review the typhoon guide located on kanina.af.mil and stay tuned to AFN Okinawa for the latest updates. Once again, Okinawa is currently in tropical cyclone condition of readiness, one caution.
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0: Okinawa is currently in tropical cyclone condition of readiness, one caution. During TCOR 1 caution, high winds are occurring. Stop all non-essential travel and remain indoors until further notification. Review the typhoon guide located on kanina.af.mil and stay tuned to AFN Okinawa for the latest updates. Once again, Okinawa is currently in tropical cyclone condition of readiness 1 caution.
1: This is your AFN Okinawa update. I'm Lance Corporal Nathan Soss here. Santa with Mickey Pack G6 came into the studio to talk about what a business email compromise is. He started with,
2: you got someone trying to get information from you in your work email. This can come from someone impersonating a boss, someone important, an executive. You can get it from maybe a vendor that you work with or someone pretending to be another person on your payroll. All these attacks are attacker trying to obtain your information through your work email, whether that's your social security number, business hours, where you might be leaving or coming from work, anything pertaining to what you do, how you do it, and when you'll be doing it.
1: He then talked about ways to mitigate it.
2: So one way is the use of technical controls, which are things that you see every day, like a multi-factor authentication. You could also use the filtering on your email. Another way is through operational protocols.
1: For more information, go to building 481 on Camp Foster and ask for the KMI managers. This has been your AFN Okinawa update.
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0: Okinawa is currently in tropical cyclone condition of readiness, one caution. During TCOR 1 caution, high winds are occurring. Stop all non-essential travel and remain indoors until further notification. Review the typhoon guide located on kanina.af.mil and stay tuned to AFN Okinawa for the latest updates. Once again, Okinawa is currently in tropical cyclone condition of readiness, one caution.
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1: From ABC News. I'm Brian Clark. The White House is disputing reports that the war in Iran has led to a shortage of air defense missiles in the national stockpile. Mick Mulroy, an ABC News contributor, is a former deputy assistant secretary of defense.
2: We should be concerned. If the reports are correct, we have some, like the THAAD, that are down 80%. And that is significant in that not just our forces rely on these for defensive purposes, but so do our allies and partners in the region.
1: The Pentagon said that a technical error led to a change in how it was classifying casualties in Iran. Senator Tammy Duckworth of Illinois, a combat veteran, is today introducing a bill to prohibit these kinds of changes, saying the facts are important.
3: There is different statuses for how our service members are treated for their wounds and compensated if they are wounded or killed in a combat operation as opposed to a non-combat injury or death.
1: This morning, a Senate committee voted to hold Dr. Anthony Fauci in contempt of Congress over his refusal to answer questions last week about COVID-19. Chair Rand Paul said he'll refer the vote directly to the Department of Justice. Another company's under fire after acknowledging that one of its AI agents broke past company guardrails and targeted a separate company, says ABC's Alex Stone.
4: This time it's Meta, and they say that one of their AI models hacked into another company. This was during cybersecurity testing, very similar to what we've heard from the other companies recently. So Meta says it was a misconfiguration, is how they put it, by an independent company that does cybersecurity evaluations for Meta. And they say they inadvertently gave Meta's models access to the internet during this test, that normally it is enclosed and they don't have that access.
1: Health officials in Michigan say consumers there can resume their regular lettuce eating habits because cyclosporiasis cases in the state are declining. Michigan saw the bulk of the nationwide uptick. You're listening to AB.
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7: the NFL's Hall of Fame preseason game between the Panthers and the Cardinals kicks off Thursday at 8 p.m. Eastern Time. In baseball, the Braves have won 7 in a row after outscoring the Marlins 4-1, while the Red Sox have won 7 in a row after shutting out the White Sox 4-0. The Cardinals held on 3-1 against the Yankees in the Bronx, but Yankee star Aaron Judge was cleared for light activity and remains confident that he will return to play this season. The Mariners held on 4-2 against the Tigers. The Nationals took down the Phillies 10-4, but it took 11 innings, and the Brewers beat the Pirates 4-2, while the Mets took down the Guardians 6-5 in 10 innings, and the Royals defeated the Twins 2-1. In the WNBA, the Mystics have won 5 in a row. They came all the way back to beat the Wings 96-92. Liberty defeated the Storm 92-86.

0: Okinawa is currently in tropical cyclone condition of readiness, one caution. During TCOR 1 caution, high winds are occurring. Stop all non-essential travel and remain indoors until further notification. Review the typhoon guide located on kanina.af.mil and stay tuned to AFN Okinawa for the latest updates. Once again, Okinawa is currently in tropical cyclone condition of readiness, one caution.
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3: 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While some of these are a standard strength, the most popular variation is labeled strong and contains 9% alcohol by volume, or ABV. 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We should all enjoy our off-duty time, but remain professional and vigilant. 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
5: That sounded like strong winds and rain.
6: 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The smelly smell that smells. Smelly.
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0: Okinawa is currently in tropical cyclone condition of readiness, one caution. During TCOR 1 caution, high winds are occurring. Stop all non-essential travel and remain indoors until further notification. Review the typhoon guide located on kanina.af.mil and stay tuned to AFN Okinawa for the latest updates. Once again, Okinawa is currently in tropical cyclone condition of readiness, one caution.
1: This is your AFN Okinawa update. I'm MC2 Austin Riley. Captain Espiritu and Major Ostrowski from TRICARE Overseas came into the studio to talk about the new MyCARE Overseas app.
2: So that is your direct link to the international SOS contractor. You can get referrals, authorizations, check on the status of your care in the host nation, look at claims, anything that you need. It kind of eliminates any extra phone calls, emails, anything like that.
3: The most important feature of this is if you are traveling really anywhere in the world, you can contact international SOS through that app. They will find the closest treatment facility that can take care of your needs, get you the authorization, give you directions how to get there, provide translation on the app, allow you to contact them, talk with them on that app.
1: And it's not just for emergencies either.
3: So if your primary care puts in a referral somewhere out in town, it'll come through directly on the app. And when you open the app, you can see there's the authorization. And then through that, you can contact the provider or contact us at TRICARE to actually schedule the appointment. But it notifies you that it's there and all the paperwork's there. Everything you need is going to be on that app.
1: This has been your AFN Okinawa update.
4: U.S. military police are conducting patrols with their Japanese partners on the streets and bar districts of Okinawa to enforce the USFJ Liberty Policy. 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

0: Okinawa is currently in tropical cyclone condition of readiness, one caution. During TCOR 1 caution, high winds are occurring. Stop all non-essential travel and remain indoors until further notification. Review the typhoon guide located on kanina.af.mil and stay tuned to AFN Okinawa for the latest updates. Once again, Okinawa is currently in tropical cyclone condition of readiness, one caution.
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24, you got the same agenda. 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

0: on the Eagle.
1: Going after Fauci. I'm Carmen Roberts, Fox News. A panel voted along party lines this morning to hold Dr. Anthony Fauci in contempt of Congress for refusing to answer questions during a COVID hearing.
2: A week after Anthony Fauci invoked the Fifth Amendment more than 100 times at a Senate hearing, the Homeland Security and Governmental Affairs Committee voted to refer Fauci to the Justice Department for contempt of Congress.
3: A subpoena is not an invitation. A subpoena with no consequence is not a subpoena. It's a suggestion.
2: Republican Chairman Rand Paul says Fauci's constitutional right against self-incrimination does not apply since he was pardoned by former President Biden. Democrats say Republicans are breaking with precedent by not respecting a witness's Fifth Amendment privilege. At the White House, Jared Halpern, Fox News.
1: The committee plans to refer the resolution to the DOJ. Fauci's attorney calls a vote a political stunt. Arson suspect Aaron Farinacci will appear in court in Spokane, Washington today for an arraignment. He is charged with setting one of the most destructive wildfires in state history.
4: The damage that was caused by the Old Trails fire that broke out Saturday afternoon. Now, if he is convicted, he does have the potential to face up to life in prison. Now, he is currently being held on a $1 million bond. Investigators say Farinacci was also linked to two fires last year, but never charged.
1: Fox's Sarah Allegre reporting. Iran and Oman are said to be close to a deal to allow them to control ships passing through the Strait of Hormuz as the U.S. demands that Tehran stop attacking the vessels.
5: The president said earlier this week we could see a deal as soon as today, but it's looking less likely after Iran said there are actually no negotiations underway that would reopen the strait.
1: Fox's Jackie Heinrich. And U.S. crude is rising at $77.34 a barrel. 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
6: This is your News in One. Reporting for AFN Europe, I'm Senior Airman Kyle Smith. 40 nations, one mission. Participants from the African Union, the U.S. Departments of State and Commerce, as well as key defense industry leaders gathered in Addis Ababa, Ethiopia, for the African Logistics and Communications Symposium, or ALCS. The event, co-hosted by U.S. Africa Command, or AFRICOM, and the Ethiopian National Defense Force, brought together over 200 senior military leaders from 40 nations. Participants engaged in brainstorming sessions and were given the opportunity to network with other attendees. Director of Communications for AFRICOM, U.S. Army Colonel Slade Smith, says ALCS fostered strategic partnerships and emphasized technological innovation.
7: I would hope everyone leaves this symposium with new or improved relationships, practical ideas, and a stronger understanding of how we can work together.
6: That was your News in One. I'm Senior Airman Kyle Smith.
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9: The NFL's Hall of Fame preseason game between the Panthers and the Cardinals kicks off Thursday at 8 p.m. Eastern Time. In baseball, the Braves have won 7 in a row after outscoring the Marlins 4-1, while the Red Sox have won 7 in a row after shutting out the White Sox 4-0. The Cardinals held on 3-1 against the Yankees in the Bronx, but Yankee star Aaron Judge was cleared for light activity and remains confident that he will return to play this season. The Mariners held on 4-2 against the Tigers. The Nationals took down the Phillies 10-4, but it took 11 innings, and the Brewers beat the Pirates 4-2, while the Mets took down the Guardians 6-5 in 10 innings, and the Royals defeated the Twins 2-1. In the WNBA, the Mystics have won 5 in a row. They came all the way back to beat the Wings 96-92. Liberty defeated the Storm 92-86.
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0: Okinawa is currently in tropical cyclone condition of readiness, one caution. During TCOR 1 caution, high winds are occurring. Stop all non-essential travel and remain indoors until further notification. Review the typhoon guide located on kanina.af.mil and stay tuned to AFN Okinawa for the latest updates. Once again, Okinawa is currently in tropical cyclone condition of readiness, one caution.
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0: Okinawa is currently in tropical cyclone condition of readiness, one caution. During TCOR 1 caution, high winds are occurring. 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Review the typhoon guide located on kanina.af.mil and stay tuned to AFN Okinawa for the latest updates. Once again, Okinawa is currently in tropical cyclone condition of readiness, one caution.
1: 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I'm MC3 Tyler D. Jackson. Jack Lucina spoke to AFN about her organization.
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2: 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There are three shows set up to run this year. Our first show is going to be a musical, and it's children's theater. This means it's an adult cast, but the content is catered to kids, so it'll be the perfect event to go to with the whole family. Our second show is classic theater. I'm hoping that's a big enough hint. And our third show is the beloved junior musical. This is the show featuring a kids-only cast, creating opportunities outside of school for kids to get the chance to shine on stage.
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3: This is your Okinawan culture tip. A very useful word in Japan is sumimasen. It can mean sorry, excuse me, or even thank you, depending on the situation. Now let's practice. Sumimasen. Sumimasen. Simple, polite, and you'll hear it everywhere. This has been your Okinawan culture tip.
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0: Okinawa is currently in tropical cyclone condition of readiness, one caution. During TCOR 1 caution, high winds are occurring. Stop all non-essential travel and remain indoors until further notification. Review the typhoon guide located on kanina.af.mil and stay tuned to AFN Okinawa for the latest updates. Once again, Okinawa is currently in tropical cyclone condition of readiness, one caution.
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0: from ABC News. I'm Brian Clark. Senate Majority Leader John Thune asked for his reaction to the reports that the U.S. stockpile of its defensive missiles has dwindled because of the war in Iran.
1: Well, the reports are concerning, and obviously that's why we need to do more to make sure that our military has the funding it needs.
0: The White House denies any shortage, but ABC contributor Mick Mulroy, a former Deputy Assistant Secretary of Defense, said this could be exploited by Iran if diplomatic efforts falls through.
2: If we do escalate, then obviously Iran is going to counterattack, and that's when these munitions issues become more problematic.
0: Former Senate Majority Leader Mitch McConnell says in a statement he has been discharged from a rehabilitation center. ABC's Stephen Portnoy has the latest from Washington.
3: What's important to point out here is that it's been nearly 2 months since his Senate colleagues last saw Mitch McConnell. He was hospitalized on June 14th for reasons that were not initially disclosed. About a month later, on July 12th, his office said that he was hospitalized because of a fall that left him briefly unconscious. He also said he had to deal with a mild case of pneumonia. Now we are being told that the 84-year-old senator has been released from rehab and will continue recovering at home.
0: A Senate committee voted to hold Dr. Anthony Fauci in contempt for refusing to answer questions about COVID-19 last week. Committee Chair Rand Paul said he would refer it directly to the Justice Department, but also acknowledged the vote could go first to the full Senate.
4: The next decision we have decided is we will forward it. It's the committee's verdict that he should be held in contempt and it will be sent. But no one said that we won't bring it before the Senate. We'll see what happens over time.
0: Financial markets lower at the close on Wall Street, and tomorrow the July jobs report's due out. Economists are expecting it to show a gain of approximately 83,000 jobs in July and unemployment holding steady at 4.2%. 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
5: Here are your top stories from Federal News Network. The Defense Department has failed to comply with federal improper payment requirements for the fifth consecutive year. A new audit found DOD did not adequately assess the risk of its improper and unknown payments, publish reliable improper payment estimates, or report improper payment estimates of less than 10% of required programs. The Inspector General did say, however, that the department has improved its compliance by restructuring its payment integrity portfolio to better identify high-risk payments. The Army is overhauling how it treats discrimination and harassment complaints. Beginning later this year, the service will no longer allow soldiers to anonymously file allegations of discrimination or harassment with military equal opportunity offices. Instead, EO offices can process claims while keeping soldiers' personal information confidential. For more on these stories, visit federalnewsnetwork.com. I'm Michelle Sandifor.
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7: the NFL's Hall of Fame preseason game between the Panthers and the Cardinals kicks off Thursday at 8 p.m. Eastern Time. In baseball, the Braves have won 7 in a row after outscoring the Marlins 4-1, while the Red Sox have won 7 in a row after shutting out the White Sox 4-0. The Cardinals held on 3-1 against the Yankees in the Bronx, but Yankee star Aaron Judge was cleared for light activity and remains confident that he will return to play this season. The Mariners held on 4-2 against the Tigers. The Nationals took down the Phillies 10-4, but it took 11 innings, and the Brewers beat the Pirates 4-2, while the Mets took down the Guardians 6-5 in 10 innings, and the Royals defeated the Twins 2-1. In the WNBA, the Mystics have won 5 in a row. They came all the way back to beat the Wings 96-92. Liberty defeated the Storm 92-86.
6: Yeah! AFN the Eagle.
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0: Okinawa is currently in tropical cyclone condition of readiness, one caution. During TCOR 1 caution, high winds are occurring. Stop all non-essential travel and remain indoors until further notification. Review the typhoon guide located on kanina.af.mil and stay tuned to AFN Okinawa for the latest updates. Once again, Okinawa is currently in tropical cyclone condition of readiness, one caution.
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0: Okinawa is currently in tropical cyclone condition of readiness, one caution. During TCOR 1 caution, high winds are occurring. Stop all non-essential travel and remain indoors until further notification. Review the typhoon guide located on kanina.af.mil and stay tuned to AFN Okinawa for the latest updates. Once again, Okinawa is currently in tropical cyclone condition of readiness, one caution.
1: This is your AFN Okinawa update. I'm Lance Corporal Nathan Saucier. U.S. Marine Corps Lieutenant Colonel Doug Verblau with EOTG came into the studio to talk about what they do.
2: We are responsible to force generate the 31st MEO. 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We've trained with the 1st Special Forces Group, 18th Wing, CFAO, everybody here on island. We put all those together into specialized individual or unit level training tasks.
1: He then said,
2: if anybody out there is interested in becoming an instructor for Unmanned Systems Branch, you can go to the 3MEF social media pages on Instagram. They're 3MEF_Marines. And there is a link to the Unmanned Systems Branch that's on there.
1: This has been your AFN Okinawa update.
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0: Okinawa is currently in tropical cyclone condition of readiness, one caution. During TCOR 1 caution, high winds are occurring. 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Once again, Okinawa is currently in tropical cyclone condition of readiness, one caution.
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Wanted to receive attention from my music. Wanted to be left alone in public, excuse me. 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Wanting it both ways. Fame made me a balloon. Cause my ego inflated when I flew. See, but it was confusing. Cause all I wanted to do is be the Bruce Lee. A Bruce Lee abused ink. Used it as a tune when I blew steam. Woo! Hit the lottery, ooh wee. But with what I gave up to get, it was bittersweet. It was like winning a used me. I'm finally, cause I think I'm getting so huge, I need a shrink. I'm beginning to lose sleep. One sheep, two sheep, coon, cuckoo, and kooky is cool key. But I'm actually weirder than you think.

walk amongst you a regular civilian, but until then, drums get killed, and I'm coming straight at MC's blood gets filled, and I'm taking back to the days.

0: doing to stop birth tourism? I'm Carmen Roberts, Fox News.
1: Wealthy people are building businesses around birthright citizenship. That's not the way it's supposed to work. It's a disgrace. They're buying their way in, and we're not going to let it happen.
0: President Trump signed an executive order in the Oval Office just a short time ago aimed at ending birth tourism, the practice of foreign nationals traveling to the U.S. to give birth and obtain citizenship for their children.
1: We had a very unfortunate decision in the Supreme Court concerning birthright. It was close, but a very, very unfortunate decision. So we're making adjustments.
0: And it comes after the Supreme Court ruled in June that his broader effort to end birthright citizenship was unconstitutional. So now he's taking a more narrow approach, also signing an order seeking to end citizenship to some children born to U.S. Diplomatic staff, and that could possibly expand to U.S. territories. Critics say the policy could also be unconstitutional. President Trump's warning Tehran, if it does not make a deal, the U.S. will hit Iran hard. Fox's Steve Harrigan has more from Tel Aviv.
2: Some Iranian officials are saying they could be close to a deal with Oman for the free regulation of shipping through the Strait of Hormuz. Violence in the region could get in the way. The Houthis once again attacked two Saudi oil tankers. They also killed 38 government soldiers in Yemen, so they could be facing retaliation.
0: And Iran's Tasnim news agency reports two explosions on Qasem Island today, and sources link those to operations against what Iran described as hostile drones or vessels near the strait. That report has not been independently verified. And investors took a breather after the Dow posted three back-to-back records. The Dow fell 464 points today, and the S&P 500 and NASDAQ also losing ground. 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
3: Stories from Federal News Network. The Defense Department has failed to comply with federal improper payment requirements for the fifth consecutive year. A new audit found DOD did not adequately assess the risk of its improper and unknown payments, publish reliable improper payment estimates, or report improper payment estimates of less than 10% of required programs. The Inspector General did say, however, that the department has improved its compliance by restructuring its payment integrity portfolio to better identify high-risk payments. The Army is overhauling how it treats discrimination and harassment complaints. Beginning later this year, the service will no longer allow soldiers to anonymously file allegations of discrimination or harassment with military equal opportunity offices. Instead, EO offices can process claims while keeping soldiers' personal information confidential. For more on these stories, visit federalnewsnetwork.com. I'm Michelle Sandiford.
4: From the Fox Sports Studios in Los Angeles,
5: Tampa Bay Buccaneers general manager Jason Light said today that the team has no plans on trading defensive lineman Vita Vea, who has requested a trade.
6: Yeah, we love Vita. We've been engaged with his agent recently. I don't know how it's going to end, but we've been engaged, and that's at least some progress, yeah.
5: Light also weighed in on Baker Mayfield's non-extension, saying they believe Mayfield is a franchise quarterback and they could use the franchise tag on him next offseason. Colts and running back Jonathan Taylor agreed to terms on a two-year extension worth $44 million. Hall of Fame game tonight, Cardinals and Panthers, 8 o'clock Eastern time in Canton, Ohio. In baseball, right now, the Blue Jays are up on the Cubs, 1-0 in the fifth inning. Mets lead the Guardians 11-5. That one's in the eighth inning. Final from Cincinnati, Reds down the A's 6-5. Brewers up on the Pirates 4-2 in the sixth.
4: From home to base,
7: hey,
4: we've got your favorite.

Good morning, beautiful people. I'm MC2 Austin Riley, a.k.a. DJ Ducky, hanging out with you guys during this 24-hour broadcast during Typhoon Dolphin. Now, as always, I'm going to try and keep the talk breaks short and the music long, so hopefully while you're listening, you are entertained. But, you know, I'll keep you guys up to date on everything that we got going on all the updates with all the T-Core conditions. Also throw in some of my own gaming recommendations and why I like them. But with that being said, let's go ahead and get back into the music.

Good morning, beautiful people. I'm DJ Ducky here. And just a few moments ago, we just went into T-Core 1 emergency. Now, with that being said, what should you do? Well, really, this just means destructive winds, 50 knots sustained or 60 knots gusts are occurring. So it's getting real windy out there and it's real strong. So outdoor movement is prohibited and remain indoors and away from windows, right? Just stay inside, hunker down, and, you know, just get ready to ride this out. But, you know, stay safe out there. I'll have some more for you here in just a few. In the meantime, let's get back to the music.

0: Okinawa is currently in tropical cyclone condition of readiness, one emergency. During T-Core 1 emergency, destructive winds are occurring. Outdoor movement is prohibited. Remain indoors and away from windows. Review the typhoon guide located on kadena.af.mil and stay tuned to AFN Okinawa for the latest updates. Once again, Okinawa is currently in tropical cyclone condition of readiness, one emergency.
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1: So, we are currently in a T-Core 1 emergency, right? So, just remember, stay inside, stay away from windows, because destructive winds of 50 knots or greater are occurring, and it's creating hazardous conditions both on and off installations. So, you know, just stay inside, stay safe, and stay away from those windows, and continue monitoring official guidance and keep it locked in here on AFN Okinawa with the Eagle, you know. And as far as the actual weather, well, it's real windy and it's real wet. You know, it's going to be raining for the foreseeable future today. So, you know, just be ready to have some real rain-soaked windows. But with that being said, just stay inside, stay safe, and we'll keep you updated on all of the latest information here on AFN Okinawa the Eagle. But with that being said, let's get back to the music.

0: Okinawa is currently in tropical cyclone condition of readiness, one emergency. During TCOR 1 emergency, destructive winds are occurring. Outdoor movement is prohibited. Remain indoors and away from windows. Review the typhoon guide located on kadena.af.mil and stay tuned to AFN Okinawa for the latest updates. Once again, Okinawa is currently in tropical cyclone condition of readiness, one emergency.
1: AFN Okinawa Update. I'm MC2 Austin Riley. Captain Espir 2 and Major Ostrowski from TRICARE Overseas came into the studio to talk about the new MyCARE Overseas app.
2: So that is your direct link to the international SOS contractor. You can get referrals, authorizations, check on the status of your care in the host nation, look at claims, anything that you need. It kind of eliminates any extra phone calls, emails, anything like that.
3: The most important feature of this is if you are traveling really anywhere in the world, you can contact international SOS through that app. They will find the closest treatment facility that can take care of your needs, get you the authorization, give you directions how to get there, provide translation on the app, allow you to contact them, talk with them on that app.
1: And it's not just for emergencies either.
3: So if your primary care puts in a referral somewhere out in town, it'll come through directly on the app. And when you open the app, you can see there's the authorization. And then through that, you can contact the provider or contact us at TRICARE to actually schedule the appointment. But it notifies you that it's there and all the paperwork's there. Everything you need is going to be on that app.
1: This has been your AFN Okinawa Update.
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11: Have a nice cold pint and wait for all this to blow over.

Good morning, beautiful people. I am MC2 Austin Riley, aka DJ Ducky, here. And, you know, we just went into a T-Core 1 emergency, but you know what? Typhoon days are a prime time for that movie marathon. So whether you're doing that, whether you're doing that Lord of the Rings binge, that Harry Potter binge, whatever you're out here trying to watch, you know, one of those longer movies, longer movie series, you know, this is a great time to do that. You can just curl up on the couch with your movies, with your significant others, with your dogs, with whoever, and just, you know, knock out those movies. Because, you know, we ain't going nowhere. You ain't going nowhere. We staying inside and we staying away from those windows. The only thing that we ask is that you stay tuned in here on AFN Okinawa the Eagle on Wave 89 so that you can keep on listening to us and stay updated with everything that we have got. But, you know, it is just a great time to just hang out and just watch a movie or play a game. And speaking of which, I do have a good game recommendation. For this particular hour, I got Stall Zone for you. So Stall Zone started its life as a Minecraft mod, and it's definitely evolved from there. It's a great game. It's an MMORPG, and really, grind is the name of the game, right? So in the game, you can grind out a couple of missions. It is a little bit repetitive, but that's fine. With how much stuff is going on, it doesn't feel repetitive. You can grind out a bunch of missions, get a whole bunch of resources, make weapons, move to the next zone, and do the same thing. It's definitely a good time, and really not that much pay to win. And another great aspect is that there are two factions. I can't remember the names of them, but there's two factions. It's the Bandits and then I think Raiders or something that they're called. And if you meet a player from the opposite faction, well, that is PvP. But with that being said, definitely go check out Stall Zone. It's a great game, fun to play, especially on especially during this time when we ain't got nothing else to do and we ain't going nowhere. But with that being said, let's go ahead and get back to the music.

could have showed you all the scars at the start, but that was always the most difficult part. See, I'm in love with how your soul's a mix of chaos and art, and how you never try to keep them apart.

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1: 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You can stay informed with AFN Okinawa's 24-hour storm coverage, like I was just saying, and the Kadena Air Base Facebook page. So we'll be monitoring the storm and keep you updated on everything we have got. So, you know, stay tuned either here or Facebook, and we'll keep you up to date. But with that being said, let's get back to the music.

0: that is it for this first hour with your DJ Ducky, a.k.a. MC2 Austin Riley. And thank you for hanging out with us during this typhoon. We're going to keep you updated, and we're going to keep this rolling. But you know, with that being said, let's get back to the music, and we'll keep going with these hours.
1: This is your...

0: NBC News. I'm Brian Clark. A federal judge dismissed the indictment of the former Olympian who was charged with vandalizing the reflecting pool at the Lincoln Memorial. U.S. Attorney for Washington Jeanine Pirro requested the charges be dropped. That angered President Trump. Today in the Oval Office, the president was asked about another of his hand-picked legal choices. He wants Todd Blanche to be confirmed as attorney general, but Blanche faces uncertain Senate support.
1: Let's see if we need anybody. I'll reach out to whoever I have to, but anybody voting against him would be doing a great disservice to the country.
0: The president also said the U.S. has more than enough missiles for its needs, refuting reports that stockpiles have dwindled amid the war in Iran. Retired Lieutenant General and ABC News contributor Dan Carbler says,
2: it's always been a challenge for us. The math never works out well on our side in terms of the number of interceptors we have versus, again, just the plethora of missiles that our adversaries, and in this case, Iran, can shoot at us.
0: Air traffic over a large swath of the Midwest was shut down. It's now reopened, but it was because of a problem at a major air traffic control center in the Midwest. ABC Transportation reporter Sam Sweeney explains.
3: Well, this was a radar and a frequency outage at one of the largest air traffic control centers. This is called Minneapolis Center, but it handles the air traffic over several nearby states. We're talking more than 330,000 square miles.
0: The cause is under investigation. The Justice Department says it received a referral from a House committee or Senate committee that voted to hold Dr. Anthony Fauci in contempt for his refusal to answer questions last week. Fauci's attorney called it a political stunt. Investigators in Washington state say the man accused of starting last week's devastating fires in Spokane admitted to starting at least 25 fires between July 4th and August 11th. 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
4: This is your News in One. Reporting for AFN Europe, I'm Senior Airman Kyle Smith. 40 nations, one mission. Participants from the African Union, the U.S. Departments of State and Commerce, as well as key defense industry leaders gathered in Addis Ababa, Ethiopia, for the African Logistics and Communications Symposium, or ALCS. The event, co-hosted by U.S. Africa Command, or AFRICOM, and the Ethiopian National Defense Force, brought together over 200 senior military leaders from 40 nations. Participants engaged in brainstorming sessions and were given the opportunity to network with other attendees. Director of Communications for AFRICOM, U.S. Army Colonel Slade Smith, says ALCS fostered strategic partnerships and emphasized technological innovation.
5: I would hope everyone leaves this symposium with new or improved relationships, practical ideas, and a stronger understanding of how we can work together.
4: That was your News in One. I'm Senior Airman Kyle Smith.
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7: Football is back tonight as the preseason begins. Hall of Fame game in Canton, Ohio. Cardinals and Panthers kicking off from Canton at 8 o'clock Eastern Time. The Colts and running back Jonathan Taylor agreed to terms on a two-year extension worth $44 million, $39 million guaranteed for Taylor. The Texans gave linebacker Henry To'o a two-year $16 million extension. Packers running back Josh Jacobs sat out practice with a groin injury. Buccaneers GM Jason Light says he has had conversations with the agent for defensive lineman Vita Vea, who has requested a trade. Vea has been at training camp and has been a hold-in. Baker Mayfield didn't get his contract extension from the Buccaneers. Light said today that they believe that Mayfield is a franchise quarterback and could use the franchise tag on him next offseason. Brewers beat the Pirates 5-2. Angels down the Orioles 4-1. Reds were 6-5 winners against the A's. Mets took out the Guardians 13-6. Jays lead the Cubs in the 8th 2-0.
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Good morning, beautiful people. I'm MC2 Austin Riley, a.k.a. DJ Ducky, on another hour of this 24-hour broadcast. And like always, I'm going to try and keep the talk break short and the music long, so hopefully you are entertained. But as a reminder, we are in T-Core 1 emergency. That means destructive winds are occurring, and it's making outdoor conditions extremely dangerous. Remain indoors and stay away from windows, and we'll keep bringing you all of these updates. But, you know, with that being said, let's go ahead and get back to the music.

beautiful people. I'm DJ Ducky. Now, you know, we are in T-Core 1 emergency, which means you got to stay inside and stay away from those windows. You got to stay safe. But, you know, this is a great opportunity for you to maybe fire up that stove and, you know, make some either a new or an old recipe. So comfort food and stormy weather go in hand in hand. And if you got those ingredients on hand, it might be a great time to make your favorite family recipe. So remember to cook safely and keep the radio with you to keep those weather updates while you're in the kitchen. But, you know, you get some bonus points from us here at AFN if you send us a photo of what you're cooking up. So check us out on our Facebook page and, you know, stay up to date. And I know it's early, so, you know, you got those breakfast type meals. You're thinking about making something real nice and tasty, you know, whether it's a breakfast casserole or pancakes, you know, it's a great way to start the morning. But with that being said, I've got another gaming recommendation. I know it's still early, so maybe you're not quite there yet, but that's fine because it's just something to think about. So if you are a Souls fan, if you like Dark Souls, Elden Ring, well, I got a particular treat for you if you're also into dinosaurs. So there is a new game that just released just a couple of weeks ago called Dino Blade. It is a Souls-like where you play as a Spinosaurus with a giant sword, and it's kind of just like a big guts blade, and the Spinosaurus uses it to fight all these other dinosaurs, which have various weapons. It's a lot of fun. It's definitely a great time, and definitely one worth checking out. It was made by a small creator and honestly an indie dev, but honestly I remember back in like 2012 when this guy just made a Spinosaurus 3D animation with a sword, and that's what inspired this game. That's how long I've been tracking this game, and he's definitely been working on this a long time. So definitely go check it out and go support it. But with that being said, let's go ahead and get back to the music.

0: Okinawa is currently in tropical cyclone condition of readiness, one emergency. During T-Core 1 emergency, destructive winds are occurring. Outdoor movement is prohibited. Remain indoors and away from windows. Review the typhoon guide located on kadena.af.mil and stay tuned to AFN Okinawa for the latest updates. Once again, Okinawa is currently in tropical cyclone condition of readiness, one emergency.
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0: live in Okinawa, the Eagle.
1: According to our local sources, we are still in TCOR 1 emergency. So that means we got destructive winds, 50 knot sustain or 60 knot gusts. They are occurring and they can create whatever's outside into a projectile. So you need to stay inside. Stay inside and stay away from windows. All right. Just in case something happens, just stay safe. It's real windy. It's real rainy. And we're just waiting and waiting out this storm. But, you know, just stay safe. That is the biggest thing that we can say. Just stay inside and stay safe. But with that being said, let's go ahead and get back to the music.

Good morning, beautiful people. I'm DJ Ducky. And, you know, we are still in T-Core 1 emergency. That means we got to stay inside, stay safe. But this kind of weather is what makes you think George Clooney might sail past your living room window any second, because it is getting a little wild out there. But unlike the perfect storm, you don't need to battle 100-foot waves unless you count the tsunami of laundry that you've been ignoring. But here's a plan. Go hang out on

couch, you know, grab a blanket, a hot drink, and remember in the movie they went down with the ship, but you can go down with a bag of popcorn and a streaming cue. Stay indoors, stay dry, and avoid any heroic fishing expeditions at the corner store, because it's going to be closed anyway. Because in this storm, the only thing you should be catching it up on is your favorite show. So definitely go hang out on the couch, just chill out and have a good time. But as we go forward, I got another gaming recommendation for you, right? So this one is called Once Human. Now, this game is actually very unique for a couple different reasons. Because it's an open world survival crafting game, but it kind of feels like an MMO, right? Now, of course, once you start out, you're not going to see a whole lot of people in the beginning areas, but you'll find a couple. But it feels like an MMO. You're essentially in this world taken over by, you're in a strange world set in a post-apocalyptic future, and you gotta fight monstrous enemies to uncover secret plots. You get to compete for resources, because resources are fairly limited around there, and you build your own territory, and you get to fight all of these super cool world bosses, and there's PvE modes, there's PvP modes, and it's just a cool, great time. It's a lot of fun. I've had a lot of fun with it. I've really only scratched the surface of it, but the crafting is a lot of fun. The resource harvesting, it's actually really easy and really straightforward. The base building, you only get a certain limited area, kind of like Pal World, but it's actually pretty massive, and you can build vertically as high as you want. It's definitely a great time. Definitely worth checking out. Go check it out. And it's massively multiplayer, so if you, your friends, your family, you know, y'all want to hop on, y'all can hop on and play together, which is super cool and definitely a great time. But with that being said, let's go ahead and get back to the music.

0: Okinawa is currently in tropical cyclone condition of readiness, one emergency. During TCOR 1 emergency, destructive winds are occurring. Outdoor movement is prohibited. Remain indoors and away from windows. Review the typhoon guide located on kadena.af.mil and stay tuned to AFN Okinawa for the latest updates. Once again, Okinawa is currently in tropical cyclone condition of readiness, one emergency.
1: This is your AFN Okinawa update. I'm Lance Corporal Nathan Saucier. U.S. Marine Corps Lieutenant Colonel Doug Verblau with EOTG came into the studio to talk about what they do.
2: We are responsible to force generate the 31st MEU. 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We've trained with the 1st Special Forces Group, 18th Wing, CFAO, everybody here on island. 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
1: He then said,
2: if anybody out there is interested in becoming an instructor for unmanned systems branch, you can go to the 3MEF social media pages on Instagram. They're 3MEF_Marines. And there is a link to the unmanned systems branch that's on there.
1: This has been your AFN Okinawa update.
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Good morning, beautiful people. I'm DJ Ducky here. And, you know, as a reminder, we are in T-Core 1E. So we're T-Core 1 emergency, which means that, you know, we got to stay inside. We got to stay away from those windows. And we just got to stay safe, right? So stay inside, stay safe, and don't be going out. You know, maybe turn on a movie. You know, boot up the game, do something. Just find a way to entertain yourselves. But speaking of entertaining yourselves, I have got another gaming recommendation for you. And this one, it's kind of outside my normal wheelhouse, but it's still a good time. Delta Force. So this is a free-to-play first-person shooter. Now, I do want to put a quick plug on the last game I recommended, Once Human, that is also free-to-play. So definitely check out Once Human, but also Delta Force. It's a good first-person shooter. It's along the same lines of Battlefield, but without that $60 price tag, because it is free. It's got an extraction shooter mode. It's got a multiplayer mode, and it's definitely a good time. A little bit more jank than Battlefield 6, but, you know, it's free. It feels good. It plays good. You got a whole slew of different weapons and operators to choose from. Definitely a good time. Definitely something to go check out. And if you or, you know, maybe a member of your family is looking to get into first-person shooters but don't want that $60 price tag, well, Delta Force is definitely a good place to start. But with that being said, let's go ahead and get back to the music.

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1: So, as a reminder, we are still in T-Core 1 emergency, which means you gotta stay inside while winds are not currently... winds are hitting that 50-knot mark, and, you know, it's still... Oh, that's... Okay. So... It's still quite windy and very dangerous for everybody out there. So right now, you got to stay inside, stay away from those windows, and just stay safe, right? So it's real windy, it's real rainy, and it's a great time to, you know, find some sort of homey thing to do, you know? Maybe watch a movie, watch a show, play a game, go do something. Definitely just stay inside and stay safe during this T-Core 1 emergency during this typhoon. But with that being said, let's go ahead and get back to the music. Did you know?

that is it for this hour of, you know, our 24-hour broadcast. But we're going to keep it rolling. We're going to keep it going. You know, so stick with me for the next hour. I'll be with you for a while. But with that being said, you know, keep on listening to AFN Okinawa the Eagle, serving America's best. And I'm MC2 Austin Riley, a.k.a. DJ Ducky.

0: little bit later, we turn to the spot close.
1: A crackdown. I'm Lisa Lucera, Fox News. President Trump says he's trying to limit so-called birth tourism in the U.S.
2: A pair of executive orders signed by the president intend to put new limits on children granted birthright citizenship.
3: They've taken birthright citizenship and they've made a joke out of it.
2: One order expands the list of categories of individuals whose children do not qualify for automatic citizenship. Another aims to clamp down on visas for foreign visitors suspected of traveling to the U.S. to have a child. A recent Supreme Court ruling blocked an executive order from President Trump that sought to deny birthright citizenship for children born to parents living in the U.S. illegally.
1: Fox's Jared Halpern at the White House. A deal to regulate commercial shipping through the Strait of Hormuz appears to be closed.
4: The agreement would give Iran control over ships entering the strait and Oman control over departing ships. The U.S. is expected to reject any demands from Iran for transit fees. There are also other flashpoints of violence threatening diplomacy. In Israel, funerals today for the two Israeli soldiers killed in southern Lebanon. Israeli military officials say the two were killed and four more wounded by an explosion during a building search of a suspected Hezbollah threat.
1: Fox's Steve Harrigan in Tel Aviv. Meanwhile, the wider conflict remains as a Saudi official says multiple intelligence reports indicate Iraqi militias working with the Houthis are preparing to attack Saudi Arabia under the guidance of Iran's Revolutionary Guard. As the Iran conflict wears on, President Trump waving off concerns the U.S. munitions stockpiles running low.
3: We have certain types which are very powerful and very good. And we have an unlimited supply, and so we're in great shape.
1: But the president did say some weapon stockpiles are higher than others. 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
5: Your news in one. Reporting for AFN Europe, I'm Senior Airman Kyle Smith. 40 nations, one mission. Participants from the African Union, the U.S. Departments of State and Commerce, as well as key defense industry leaders gathered in Addis Ababa, Ethiopia, for the African Logistics and Communications Symposium, or ALCS. The event, co-hosted by U.S. Africa Command, or AFRICOM, and the Ethiopian National Defense Force, brought together over 200 senior military leaders from 40 nations. Participants engaged in brainstorming sessions and were given the opportunity to network with other attendees. Director of Communications for AFRICOM, U.S. Army Colonel Slade Smith, says ALCS fostered strategic partnerships and emphasized technological innovation.
6: I would hope everyone leaves this symposium with new or improved relationships, practical ideas, and a stronger understanding of how we can work together.
5: That was your news in one. I'm Senior Airman Kyle Smith.
7: From the Fox Sports Studios in Los Angeles, here's Dan Beyer.
8: We start out in the NFL with breaking news as the Detroit Lions and running back Jahmyr Gibbs have come to terms on a contract that makes him the highest paid running back in NFL history. It tops the deal signed by Bijan Robinson yesterday with the Atlanta Falcons. Gibbs' deal is a three-year extension worth $75.5 million as he gets $51.5 million annually. Hall of Fame game is tonight. Cardinals and Panthers, 8 o'clock Eastern time. It's in Canton, Ohio. Colts gave running back Jonathan Taylor a two-year extension worth $44 million. The deal could be worth up to $47 million with $39 million guaranteed for Taylor. Packers running back Josh Jacobs did not practice today, sat out the workout because of a groin injury. Dylan Cease struck out 10 in 7 innings, but his efforts for the Blue Jays wasted today. Alex Bregman hit a two-run shot with two outs in the bottom of the ninth to tie for the Cubs, and they just won it in the 11th, 3-2 in favor of the Northsiders.
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Good morning, beautiful people. I'm MC2 Austin Riley, aka DJ Ducky, here on this wonderful stormy morning. Now, like always, I'm going to do my best to keep you updated on all of the updates as far as the storm and the T-Core conditions, and as well throw in some gaming recommendations for y'all. But with that being said, I'm going to try and keep the talk break short and the music long, so hopefully you are entertained this early morning. But with that being said, let's go ahead and get back to the music.

Good morning, beautiful people. I'm DJ Ducky, and this is a reminder that we're in T-Core 1 emergency, so stay inside and stay away from those windows. Just stay safe. But if you're running low on your favorite treats, which you shouldn't be, we've only just started. This is just the beginning. You might want to ration out those cookies or chips or chocolate bars. Even though we have just started, it might be a good idea just to ration them out anyway. You know, you want to make them last. Typhoons are temporary, but snack regret can last a lifetime. So make sure to monitor your supplies. If you're new to the island, it's a great time to take note of what works for your family and what doesn't to be prepared for the next storm. So, you know, just maybe look at what you got, ration things out and make sure it lasts the entire time. And if it doesn't, well, you have that for next time. Now, I do have another gaming recommendation for you, and that is Surround Dead. So it's one of those polygon games, and if you don't know what I'm talking about, it's got a very unique and specific art style that I don't really know how to describe. It's a polygon game, and I don't mean polygon as in the shape. You just got to go check it out, right? So it's called Surrounded. It's a survival crafting game set in a zombie post-apocalyptic world. And honestly, it's a good time. It's you run around, you get all of this like super cool tactical gear, you fight these massive zombie bosses, you go into radiation zones. It's a lot of fun, great to play with your friends, and really well made. So definitely go check it out and have a good time. But with that being said, we're gonna go ahead and get back to the music.

0: Okinawa is currently in tropical cyclone condition of readiness, one emergency. During TCOR 1 emergency, destructive winds are occurring. Outdoor movement is prohibited. Remain indoors and away from windows. 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Once again, Okinawa is currently in tropical cyclone condition of readiness, one emergency.
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